Julius Caesar. We came, we saw, we conquered. Rhythm 93.7, spot on 24/7.

conversation with Ezekiel. And God asked Ezekiel, son of man, can these bones live again? There are times your situation is so bad. Like Ezekiel said, the bones are, they are very dry. These ones have been dead a long time ago. Somebody say, Lazarus. Jesus said that sickness is not unto death. Lazarus went ahead and died. But by two immutable things, it's impossible for God to lie. You're wearing white right now.

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Ah, and Ezekiel said, and I prophesied as I was commanded. And I prophesied as I was commanded. 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I come to you today. 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

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We've come as a messenger. Uche kumakbemi onaje. Igala people say, Agboni makbe agboni. It is the stubborn person that they send to a stubborn person. The devil is stubborn. And you need a stubborn anointing. You need a stubborn attitude. That even when he's showing you that reality, you are prophesying the will of God. That is how it comes to pass. Hallelujah, somebody. So we are here today to declare, as we have been commanded,

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0: Nigeria is the only country with the news. First, out of stories. It relocates secondary school students following Gaforin's in economic community of Western Nigerian International Chubuike Nwabu. Please stay tuned for details of these and other stories. The 2026 Ekiti State governorship election held across the state's 16 local government areas, with more than 1 million registered voters to decide whether Governor Biodun Oyebanji secures a second term or a new leader emerges. Governor Biodun Oyebanji, speaking with journalists after casting his vote, commended the peaceful process of the election.
1: But in all processes that the leeches, that the itches, and our people, our members, and our people, our citizens, to cooperate with them and to be patient. You know, elections take place in 2,445 wards or units. So it's not possible not to have some leeches here and there.
0: The governor said he is satisfied with the Electoral Commission in the handling of the process.
1: Well, it was an awesome experience, and I'm so grateful to God for the opportunity to do this. And I must commend the president for the courage to amend the electoral act, which has positively impacted on INEC processes. We voted 2022 the same polling units with some itches, but today it was seamless. INEC must be commended, and the security agencies must also be commended, and the citizens for trooping out members to cast their votes.
0: However, PDP candidate in the race, Wole Oluyede, said the Beavers machine malfunctioned in his polling unit, which, according to him, decentralized many eligible voters at Ugele and Orokun ward in Ikere local government area.
2: People have been here for about 1.5 hours and only 5 people have voted in my polling unit. So I am suspecting that there's something wrong with the process. I'm going to hang around. If they are voting 5 people per hour, that is sad. You cannot enfranchise these people. It is sad for democracy in Nigeria.
0: Despite his concerns, the PDP candidate showed confidence in his supporters to monitor the election process peacefully. INEC said 1.2 million persons registered across 2,445 polling units. The Ogun State government has temporarily relocated students of Our Lady of Apostles Girls Grammar School, Ejebu Ode, to an alternative location following a recent chemical inhalation incident on the school premises, as investigations intensify. Governor Dapo Abiodun disclosed this during an on-the-spot assessment of the school, noting that preliminary findings had confirmed the presence of methane gas in the affected area. This was contained in a statement issued on Saturday by the special advisor to the Governor on Information and Strategy, Kayode Akinmadi. The governor said the relocation became necessary to safeguard the health and safety of students, teachers, and other members of the school community, while also allowing experts to conduct a comprehensive investigation into the source of the contamination. Bayelsa State Governor Senator Doye Diri has empathized with victims of a fire incident that occurred on Friday in Yenagoa, the state capital. Governor Diri, who was represented by his deputy, Peter Akwe, visited the scene of the fire outbreak at Bay Bridge, Panisa, on Saturday to assess the level of destruction caused by the incident. The governor led a delegation of officials from relevant government agencies, including the Comptroller General of the Federal Fire Service, Deaton Amos, and the Commissioner of Police, Bayelsa State Command, CP Daniel Iyama. Speaking to journalists after an assessment of the affected structures, the governor described the incident as unfortunate, but expressed gratitude that no life was lost. The Nigerian Army inducted 5,876 newly trained

0: in soldiers into its ranks to strengthen ongoing counter-terrorism, counter-insurgency, and other internal security operations across the country. The soldiers graduated under a revised training model designed to produce combat-ready personnel capable of tackling terrorism, insurgency, banditry, and other emerging security threats confronting the nation. The Chief of Army Staff, Lieutenant General Y.D. Shuaibu, disclosed this during the passing out parade of the 90 regular recruit intake at the Nigerian Army Depot, Zaria. The Chief of Army Staff was the reviewing officer and special guest of honor at the event. The Nigerian Security and Civil Defense Corps has rescued a 15-year-old girl allegedly abducted in Esan Southeast local government area of Edo and arrested two suspects in connection with the incident. The commandant of the Corps, Saidi Akintayo, disclosed this at a news conference in Benin. Saidi Akintayo said the victim was rescued through an intelligence-driven operation carried out by operatives of the command. He said the command received a report on the 19th of June from a man that his younger sister had gone out the previous day to purchase a phone charging cord but failed to return home. Up next.
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0: The Economic Community of West African State Parliament has adopted a report with key resolutions and recommendations for the deployment of accelerated renewable energy initiatives to curb West Africa's energy crisis and enhance rural development. The decision was taken by the Parliament's Joint Committee on Energy and Mines Infrastructure and Agriculture, Environment and Natural Resources at the end of a week-long declared meeting in Dakar, Senegal. The event is themed harnessing renewable energy for rural electrification and the revitalization of rural economies in the ECOWAS region, the role of the ECOWAS Parliament. The regional lawmakers adopted the deployment of decentralized energy initiatives such as mini-grids and off-grid systems, harmonized regulatory frameworks, strengthened innovative financing mechanisms, and increased parliamentary oversight of energy projects. A pair of twin brothers have tied the knot with a pair of twin sisters in a rare double wedding ceremony taking place in Ibadan on Saturday. In an unusual twist, the male twin named Taiwo is marrying the female twin, also named Taiwo, while his brother Kayinde is tying the knot with the female twin named Kayinde. Sharing photos from the engagement ceremony in a joint Instagram post, the grooms Oguntayo Kayinde and Oguntayo Taiwo expressed gratitude to God and everyone who celebrated with them. Photos from the traditional wedding have since circulated on social media, drawing congratulatory messages from friends, family members, and well wishers, many of whom describe the union as unique and heartwarming. Turkish Super League club Trabzonspor are keen to retain the services of Chibuike Nwabu for the new season. The Black Sea Storm signed Chibuike Nwabu from Austrian club Wolfsberger AC for €5.5 in January. Nigerian international Nwabu quickly established himself as a key figure at Trabzonspor, playing a pivotal role in the club's Turkish Cup triumph. Fulham are willing to pay around 20 million euros for the former Eyimba. Algeria have complained to FIFA alleging poor refereeing in their World Cup opener against Argentina. Lionel Messi scored a hat-trick as Argentina ran out a 3-0 winners in Group J, and the Algerians were not happy with the 2022 World Cup winning captain in particular. Messi stood on the calf of Algerian defender Assia Mandy during the game in Kansas City. But the eight-time Ballon d'Or winner, playing at his second record qualifying sixth World Cup, escaped the incident without a yellow card. To end the news, a recap of the major headlines. The 2026 Ekiti State governorship election held across the state, 16 local government areas with more than 1 million registered voters to decide whether Governor Biodun Oyebanji secures a second term or a new leader emerges. The Ogun State government has temporarily relocated students of Our Lady of Apostles Girls Grammar School, Ijebu Ode, to an alternative location following a recent chemical inhalation incident on the school premises, as investigations intensified. The Nigerian Army today inducted 5,876 newly trained soldiers into its ranks to strengthen ongoing counter-terrorism, counter-insurgency, and other internal security operations across the country. On the foreign scene, we brought you a report that the Economic Community of West African States Parliament has adopted a report with key resolutions and recommendations for the deployment of accelerated renewable energy initiatives to curb West Africa's energy crisis and enhance rural development. In sport news, you heard that Turkish Super League club Trabzonspor are keen to retain the services of Chibuike Nwawu for the new season. The news was edited by Esther Phillips and produced by Delshak Nanpan. I am Gift Azamu. You can follow us on our social media platforms at Just 937 Rhythm, Instagram, X, and Facebook. Nigeria is the only country we have Let's Avoid Act that could destabilize the nation. Remember, we are one big family. Good morning and many thanks for listening.
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0: Station. 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The word of God delivers. 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
2: Bringing a word this morning, I've entitled Incensed. Incensed. Psalm 48 verse 2. Psalm 48 verse 2. Beautiful for situation, the joy of the whole earth, is Mount Zion on the sides of the north, the city, great king. Jesus is the one that gives joy to the whole earth. Jesus is the real Akorede, the one that comes with blessing. There are people that will come into your life and they will bring joy. And there are people that will come, they carry sorrow and grief. May such people not come into your life in Jesus' name. I said, may such people not come into your life in Jesus' mighty name. When Noah was born, Genesis 5. In Genesis 3, God had proclaimed curses. A curse on the serpent and a curse on the ground that man was to till. I pray for you this morning. Every curse, every jinx, every spell, every limitation upon your life, your business, your finances, your household, your family, let them be broken this morning in Jesus' mighty name. When Noah was born, they said prophetically concerning him, this one will bring us comfort, this one will bring us succor, this one will bring us joy from the curse. Genesis 5:29. And he called his name Noah, saying, this same shall comfort us concerning our work and toil of our hands because of the ground which the Lord had caused. I pray for you again. Every curse upon the ground of your life, every curse upon the ground of your business, your finances, every curse upon the ground of your marriage, let them be removed now, let them be destroyed now in Jesus' mighty name. He shall bring us succor from the curse. That's what Jesus came to do. To bring succor from the curse. And then Noah's name manifested prophetically. Genesis 8, 20 to 22. Genesis 8, 20 to 22. And Noah builded an altar unto the Lord and took of every clean beast and every clean fowl and offered burnt offerings on the altar, mark every clean beast, everything was clean. And the Lord smelt a sweet savor. And the Lord said in his heart, I will not again curse the ground anymore for man's sake, for the imagination of man's heart is evil from his youth. Neither will I again smite anymore everything living as I've done. While the earth remaineth, seed time and harvest, cold and heat, and summer and winter, and day and night shall not cease. He smelt a sweet savor, as it were an incense, a perfume, rose up to heaven, and God was pleased. May God be pleased with you all the days of your life in Jesus' mighty name. Noah brought an burnt offering of clean beast. The Bible says Jesus became a sin offering for us. He who knew no sin, he fulfilled the conditions for that sacrifice. Hebrews 4:15. For we have not an high priest which cannot be touched with the feeling of our infirmities, but was in all points tempted like as we are, yet without sin. Hebrews 9:28. Hebrews 9:28. So Christ was once offered to bear the sins of many, and unto them that look to him shall he appear the second time without sin unto salvation. He fulfilled the conditions that needed to be met before God. He knew no sin. He was without sin. When Noah brought his offering, his burnt offering, the Bible says he brought only clean beast. Only clean beast. And that's a symbol of the sacrifice of Christ. The Bible says Christ became a curse for us. Galatians 3, 10 to 15. Galatians 3, 10 to 15. Christ, verse 13, Christ has redeemed us from the curse of the law, being made a curse for us, for it is written, cursed is everyone that hangeth on the tree. 14, that the blessing of Abraham might come on the Gentiles through Christ Jesus, that we may receive the promise of the Spirit through faith. No wonder he's referred to as the rose of Sharon and the lily of the valley. When you give somebody flowers, the smell is sweet. Christ came to bring joy to the whole world. I said there are people that come into your life and they bring joy. And there is a story of a woman called Keturah in Genesis 25, verses 1 to 4. Keturah. And the word Keturah means incense. That's the meaning of the woman's name, incense. Then again, meaning that Abraham had married before. Then again, Abraham took a wife. This was after the death of Sarah. Sarah had died like 3 years before then. When Sarah died, she was 127 years. And Abraham was 137. So now when he was marrying Keturah, this was like 3 years after, and he's 140 years. Because at that time we are told that Isaac got married, and Isaac was 40 years old. So if Isaac was 40 years old, Abraham was 100 when he had Isaac. So the man is 140 years old. Have you seen a 140-year-old person before? Then again, Abraham took a wife, and her name was Keturah. And she bare him Zimran and Jokshan and Medan and Midian and Ishbak and Shua. And Jokshan begat Sheba and Dedan, and the sons of Dedan were Ashurim and Netushim and Mehumim. And the sons of Midian, Ephah and Ephah and Anok and Abidab and Elda. All these were the children of Keturah. If you just read that story, just on the surface, you will not understand what happened there. Earlier on, his first child was born when he was 86 years old. God has a way of giving a person a fresh start. I pray for you this morning that God will give you a fresh start in every area of your life where you need it, in Jesus' mighty name. Yeah. So he's 86 years old when he had Ishmael. And the Bible records, it says, thereafter, when the Apostle Paul was writing, it says, the body of Sarah was dead. It says the deadness of her womb, and Abraham's body was also dead. Then 14 years after, the psalmist said, he renews my youth like data of the eagle. May God renew every aspect, every sphere of your life in Jesus' mighty name. Whether it's your body, whether it's your business, whether it's your finances, whether it's your ministry, I say receive renewal this morning in the name of Jesus Christ. Receive a restart in the name of Jesus Christ. Receive a fresh start in Jesus' name. When men say it is finished, And God said, he's not finished with you.
1: They said that the woman's womb was dead. His own body was also dead. Hebrews 11 says, and Sarah received strength to do what? To conceive. It takes strength from above for a fresh start and a renewal and a restart. I pray for you again this morning. Receive that strength that you need in the name of Jesus Christ. As you proceed into the year 2026, I said receive a renewal in the name of Jesus Christ. Receive a restart in the name of Jesus Christ. Receive a fresh start in Jesus' name. And because of that fresh start,
2: he had Isaac. I don't know what plan you have for your life. The Lord said to me about 15, 20 years ago, he said what? I said, the Lord said to who? To me, not to you, to me. He said, whatever plan that I have for my life, his own plan for my life, is greater. You are here this morning. I don't know what you plan you have for your life. Proverbs says, lean not on your own. Don't think that you have a sense.
1: Genesis 15, reading from verse 1. Genesis 15, reading from verse 1. After these things, the word of the Lord came unto Abraham in a vision, saying, fear not. Say to yourself, fear not. Say to your neighbor, fear not. Say to yourself again, fear not.
2: Ask for your neighbor's name. When you know the name, say to him, fear not, David.
1: Saying, fear not, Abraham. I am thy shield and thy exceeding great.
2: Have you received the reward before? Maybe while you are working, they appreciated you. When you appreciate somebody, you give the person what? God said to Abraham, I want to appreciate you. I give myself to you. How can... And he said, I mean myself, I give myself to you.
1: May God give himself to you in Jesus' name. God has given himself to you in Christ Jesus. Have that understanding. He says, I am thy exceeding great
2: reward.
1: And Abraham said,
2: God just spoke to him, I'm thy exceeding great. Look at his answer.
1: And Abraham said, Lord God, what wilt thou give me, seeing I go childless, and the steward of my house is this Eliezer of Damascus?
3: Amen. Glory to God. Hope you've been blessed by this message. 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

of their children. She said fathers remain central to the stability of families through their guidance, protection, and unwavering commitment, noting that their contributions help lay the foundation for stronger communities and national development. The Independent National Electoral Commission has declared the All Progressives Congress candidate, Governor Biodun Oyebanji, the winner of the Ekiti State governorship election. The governor was re-elected after pulling vote over his closest rivals in the opposition People's Democratic Party, Olamoyokun Oluyode, and African Democratic Congress, Dare Bejide, across the state's 16 local government areas. The returning officer for the election, Professor Adenike Oladeji, who is the Vice Chancellor of Federal University of Technology, Akure, announced the result in the early hours of today at the INEC headquarters on Iyin Road in Adil Ekiti, the state capital. On the foreign scene, U.S. Vice President J.D. Vance has arrived in Switzerland for high-level talks with Iran mediators.

0: Hall at some events at a massive national music festival as a heat wave pushes temperatures towards record levels. An annual music celebration draws millions to the streets across France. But with a third of the country covered by the most serious heat wave warnings, the government has banned alcohol consumption in public places under the red alerts. The government has called for a limit on alcohol consumption to preserve emergency and health care services and allow medical staff to focus on caring for the most vulnerable. In entertainment news, Nigerian content creator Jibre Oladipo, popularly known as Officer Woz, has denied claims that he announced the death of his colleague, Brother Shaggy. Reacting to the viral post, Officer Woz shared a screenshot of the claim on his Instagram story and simply wrote "false" attached to the post. In a statement issued by his legal representatives, Verse Attorneys, the content creator described the claim as false, malicious, and defamatory. Finally, in sport news, France defender William Saliba has disclosed that he has been playing through back pain at the FIFA World Cup 2026. The Arsenal centre have managed the lingering physical issues during his club's domestic and European campaigns and is being closely monitored by French medical staff. William Saliba noted that he has had minor niggles for several months but chose to push through the discomfort rather than miss out on the tournament. And those are the stories we are following. These are: Nigeria is stolen country. We have Let's Avoid Act that could destabilize the nation. Remember, we are one big family. Good morning and many thanks for listening.
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1: No, Mayam! But why?
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1: Just so there is no confusion.
2: And this a sound boy killer. He mad the number one killer. Kill you with the sweet, sweet rhythm. 93.7. He shake you from the north and then shake you from the south. Some boy, this a match up the place. Well, hear this, original, strictly original music in the place to keep the place rocking alive. Yeah. Number one factor.
1: 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Just so there is no confusion.
2: And this a sound boy killer. He mad the number one killer. Kill you with the sweet, sweet rhythm.
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2: He shake you from the north and then shake you from the south. Some boy, this a match up the place. Well, hear this, original, strictly original music in the place to keep the place rocking alive. Yeah. Number one factor.
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It's 12 o'clock. Nigeria is the only country we have. Let's avoid acts that could destabilize the nation. Remember, we are one big family. I am Gift Azamo with the news. First, our top stories. President Bola Tinubu congratulates Oyebanji and urges him to be magnanimous in victory. Natasha Akpoti Uduaghan lords of Father's Day on Father's Day celebration. Biodun Oyebanji says his victory is a renewed call to service. On the foreign scene, Ambassador Jimo Ibrahim says President Bola Tinubu will honor Nigerians working at United Nations. In sport news, you will hear that three teams were knocked out of 2026 World Cup. Please stay tuned for details of these and other stories. President Bola Tinubu congratulates Governor Biodun Oyebanji on his resounding victory in Ekiti State gubernatorial election. The president commended the people of Ekiti State for their peaceful and orderly conduct and for reposing their trust in Governor Biodun Oyebanji. President Tinubu, in a statement by his special advisor on information and strategy, Bayo Onanuga, also lauded law enforcement agencies for maintaining law and order. He charged the Independent National Electoral Commission to continue to invest in conducting a peaceful, free, fair and credible election as we approach the Osun governorship election in August and the general election next year. Senator representing Kogi Central Natasha Akpoti Uduaghan paid glowing tribute to fathers across Nigeria, describing them as unsung heroes whose sacrifices, resilience and dedication remain the foundation of strong families and stable societies. In a Father's Day message, the lawmaker celebrated fathers and father figures for their invaluable contributions to children's upbringing and community development, noting that their efforts often go unnoticed despite the critical roles they play. According to her, fathers remain the backbone of families, providing leadership, protection, guidance, and support, even in the face of economic and social challenges. Natasha stressed that responsible fatherhood is vital.

by the people of the state comes with greater responsibility. Speaking shortly after being declared winner of the election, the governor expressed gratitude to Ekiti residents for their confidence reposed in his administration and assured them of his commitment to delivering quality governance and improving their welfare. He urged residents to expect even better performance from his administration in the years ahead, stressing that the renewed mandate will spur his government to work harder in addressing the needs and aspirations of the people. The Socio-Economic Rights and Accountability Project has given Senate President Godswill Akpabio and Speaker of the House of Representatives Tajudeen Abbas 7 days to ensure that members of the Senate and House of Representatives refund and return to the public treasury all monies, allowances and benefits derived from the 110 billion naira vehicle procurement and support allowance schemes declared unlawfully by the Federal High Court. Serap urged the Senate President Godswill Akpabio, Tajudeen Abbas, and the National Assembly to immediately establish effective mechanisms to ensure that all future procurements and expenditure of public funds comply strictly with due process requirements and are guided by the principles of transparency, accountability, and value for money. They also urged them to institutionalize the public hearings on the lawmakers' budget during every budget cycle and proactively publish the National Assembly's detailed budgetary and expenditure information to enhance transparency, strengthen public confidence, and promote meaningful public participation in the budgeting process. The Federal High Court in Abuja is to hear a suit filed by an aspirant, Yakubu Kingsley, challenging the emergence of former governor of Rivers, Donald Duke, as the presidential candidate of the People's Redemption Party in the 2027 general elections. The case, which is coming up for hearing for the first time on Monday, was fixed by Justice Mohammed Umar. Hearing notices to the effect had been issued and served on parties in the suit. Yakubu Kingsley in the suit and filed by his lawyer, D.A. Suleiman, had sued Donald Duke, an independent National Electoral Commission, as first to third defendants, respectively. The Kebbi State Police Command has confirmed a terrorist attack on Samiya community, during which property was destroyed and a resident abducted. The attack, which occurred, prompted the immediate deployment of tactical security personnel to the area. According to the police, armed assailant invaded the community on the night of June 20th, firing sporadically and setting several structures ablaze, including a makeshift checkpoint belonging to the Nigerian Security and Civil Defense Corps, a local brothel, and the residence of a resident identified as Sule Gogi. Confirming the incident in a statement issued today, the police public relations officer, Bashir Osmar, said the commissioner of police had ordered the immediate deployment of additional security personnel to the affected community. The National Drug Law Enforcement Agency has destroyed 25.1 kilograms of illicit drugs in Imo. Speaking during the exercise, the agency's chairman, Major General Mohammed Marwa, said that they consisted of 2,319 liters of codeine-based cough syrup and cannabis sativa. Other items destroyed were meth and other psychotropic substances. Mohammed Marwa, represented by the agency's Director of Operations and General Investigation, Ahmed Nyingi, described the event as a statement of accountability to the Nigerian public and a way of assuring the citizens that drugs seized by the agency never find their way back to the street through any back door. Up next.

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1: The permanent representative of Nigeria to the United Nations, Ambassador Jimo Ibrahim, says President Bola Tinubu will confer national honors on some Nigerians serving within the United Nations system. Jimo Ibrahim made the announcement at a dinner hosted for members of the United Nations Staff Recreation Council Nigerian Association at the Nigerian House in New York. He said the President Tinubu administration recognized the outstanding contributions of Nigerians serving across the UN and remained committed to rewarding excellence and service. Iran's president says $6 billion in frozen funds currently in Qatar's possession will be returned as part of the preliminary deal with the U.S. to end the war. He said President Trump, who had forbidden us from doing many things in his recent speech, declared all of them as the rights of the people and the nation. Nigerian singer Oluwatosin Ajibade, popularly known as Mr. Easy, and model Temi Otedola, daughter of billionaire businessman Femi Otedola, have announced they are expecting their first child together. The celebrity couple shared the news in a joint Instagram post with heartfelt messages and photos showing Temi's baby bump. The announcement comes months after the couple held a lavish multi-country wedding in 2025 with ceremonies and events held across Monaco, Dubai, and Iceland. At least three countries have been knocked off of the ongoing 2026 FIFA World Cup. Tunisia became the latest team to exit after a heavy 4-0 defeat to Japan in Montenegro. They joined Haiti and Turkey as the first sides to be eliminated from the tournament. The Cartridge Eagles, who had already lost 5-1 to Sweden in their opening Group F match, were condemned to an early exit after failing to pick up a single point from their first two games. To end the news, a recap of the major headlines. President Bola Tinubu congratulates Governor Biodun Oyebanji on his resounding victory in Ekiti State gubernatorial election. Senator representing Kogi Central, Senator Natasha Akpotiuduaghan, paid a glowing tribute to fathers across Nigeria, describing them as unsung heroes whose sacrifices, resilience, and dedication remain the foundation of strong families and stable societies. Ekiti State Governor and winner of the 2026 governorship of cycle election, Biodun Oyebanji, has described his re-election for a second term as a renewed call to service. On the foreign scene, we brought you a report that the permanent representative of Nigeria to the United Nations, Ambassador Jimo Ibrahim, says President Bola Tinubu will confer national honors on some Nigerians serving within the United Nations system. In sport news, you heard that at least three countries have been knocked out of the ongoing 2026 FIFA World Cup. The news was edited by Ashe Olu Ashki and produced by Wukwe Kasam. I am Gift Azamu. You can follow us on our social media platforms at Just 937 Rhythm, Instagram, X, and Facebook. Nigeria is the only country we have, let's avoid acts that could destabilize the nation. Remember, we are one big family. Good afternoon and many thanks for listening.
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2: The time is 2 o'clock. I am Gift Azamo. Here are the stories for following. These are: the Joint Admissions and Matriculation Board has formally ended admissions into affiliated degree programs run by Colleges of Education, marking a major shift in Nigeria's teacher education system and effectively making the Nigerian Certificate in Education the sole entry route into the institutions from the 2026-2027 academic session. The decision is contained in JAMB's newly released NCE and NDE registration guidelines issued by the Office of the Registrar in June 2026. JAMB also rolled out direct admissions into 100 and 200 levels in colleges of education, insisting that all fresh entrants must now come through the NCE program. Former Kaduna State Governor and former National Chairman of the People's Democratic Party, Senator Ahmed Mekarfi, has called on President Bola Tinubu to declare a national state of emergency on insecurity, warning that Nigerians' worsening security situation requires extraordinary and coordinated national action. Ahmed Mekarfi also opposed any move to disregister political parties ahead of the 2027 general elections, insisting that all parties that complied with the Independent National Electoral Commission guidelines should be allowed to participate in the electoral process. He made the remarks during an interaction with journalists at his Kaduna residence, where he spoke on insecurity, democracy and preparations for the 2027 elections and the eternal crises within the PDP. The Anambra Police Command has foiled an alleged attempt by a 21-year-old woman to sell her newborn baby girl in Anambra East local government area of the state. The police public relations officer in the state, SP Tochukwu Ikenga, disclosed this in a statement made available to newsmen in Awka. According to him, it was further gathered that she had left her family home in Imo and sought refuge with a friend residing in Igberian before the alleged plan was uncovered. On the foreign scene, the Japanese government has approved an increase in visa fees for Nigerians and other foreign nationals following a revision of a related cabinet order. The country's local media reported that the decision was taken at a cabinet meeting and marks the first revision of visa fees in 48 years since 1978. The revised fees will apply to applications submitted on or after 1st July 2026. In entertainment news, media personality Moriah Brown has revealed that she left Harvesters International Christian Church after a breakup with a fellow minister there. Moriah Brown discussed the matter during her podcast with Pastor Bolaji Idowu. She explained that both she and her former partner served in ministry at Harvesters, where she was head usher and he held a ministerial role. Finally, in sport news, the public screening of Spain's World Cup match against Saudi Arabia in Madrid later has been cancelled because of extreme heat forecast for the Spanish capital. The match, due to kick off at 6 p.m. local time today, has been scheduled to be shown on a giant screen installed by the Spanish Football Federation at a fan zone in central Madrid. And those are the stories we are following. These are: Nigeria is the only country we have, let's avoid acts that could destabilize the nation. Remember, we are one big family. Good afternoon and many thanks for listening.
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0: song of the world.
1: Although no case of Ebola has been reported in Nigeria, we must remain observant following the outbreak of the disease in Central Africa. 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
4: It's 6 o'clock. Nigeria is the only country we have. Let's avoid acts that could destabilize the nation. Remember, we are one big family. I am Gift Azamu with the news, the first out of stories. Peter Obi urges Nigerians to rebuild nation through unity, civic responsibility. Governor Biodun Oyebanji credit his victory in the elections as the validation of President Bola Tinubu's administration. Nigerian Bar Association backs special courts for kidnapping and banditry cases. On the foreign scene, President Donald Trump confirms Keir Starmer will resign as UK Prime Minister. In sport news, you will hear that Coach Emil Belangoni announces strict travel restrictions on the team at the FIFA World Cup. Please stay tuned for details of these and other stories. Nigeria Democratic Congress presidential candidate Peter Obi has called on Nigerians to embrace unity, civic responsibility, and accountability leadership as essential steps towards rebuilding the country and securing a better future for the next generation. In a Father's Day message, Peter Obi reflected on Nigerians' past and present, expressing concern over what he described as the nation's decline in security, national cohesion, economic fortunes, and global standing. The former Anambra State governor said he grew up in a Nigeria where people related freely across ethnic, religious, and regional lines, and where business relationships were built on trust and competence rather than identity. According to Peter Obi, citizens also enjoyed greater security and freedom of movement, recalling journeys across the country without fear. The Ekiti State APC candidate Governor Biodun Oyebanji says his victory in the by-elections is the validation of President Bola Tinubu's administration and a vote of confidence by the people ahead of the 2027 general election. He made this declaration in a press conference following his declaration as the winner of the Ekiti State governorship by INEC.
5: I want to specially thank the President and the Commander-in-Chief of the Armed Forces, Asiwaju Bola Ahmed Tinubu GCFR, for his fatherly support. This victory is a validation of his administration and a vote of confidence in him by Ekiti people. I have no doubt that a better outcome will be replicated in the January 2027 presidential election in Ekiti State.
4: He reiterates his commitment in serving the people in the state.
5: With this renewed mandate, I can only assure you that the best has just begun. We will rededicate ourselves even more strongly in implementing a shared prosperity agenda. We will work harder and smarter to serve you better. We will not relent until poverty and inequality become a thing of the past in our land.
4: He commends the people for a peaceful election process and their massive support.
5: The election has come and gone without a single violent incident. With this, it has taken a new course and is the dawn of a new era where consensus building, peace, and harmony has become the trading currency of our political engagement. I therefore want to commend the Ekiti electorate for choosing us and the tendency that we represent. I thank you for your confidence in us and our party.
4: Governor Oyebanji also dismissed online criticism of its administration following his re-election victory. The chairman of the Nigerian Bar Association Sagbama branch, barrister Ogeno Choko Samson, has endorsed calls for the establishment of special courts to fast-track the prosecution of kidnapping and banditry cases across the country. Speaking with journalists at the State Council of the Nigerian Union of Journalists in Yenagoa, Ogene Ochukwu Samson described the proposal by Edo State Governor Senator Monde Okpebolo as a welcome development, but expressed doubts about the willingness of government to provide the resources needed for implementation. According to him, special court dedicated to kidnapping and banditry cases could help speed up the administration of justice, much like the court handling electoral dispute. Samson noted that addressing insecurity requires more than the creation of special court, stressing that government must account for how security funds are utilized and tackle the proliferation of illegal firearms. Labour Party senatorial candidate Labaron Marco has called for the cancellation of the Nasarawa North by-election over alleged widespread irregularities. The former Minister of Information, Labaron Marco, made the call during a press briefing at his country home in Wakama, Nasarawa, Egon local government area. He said it became necessary in view of the non-adherence to electoral laws by officials of the Independent National Electoral Commission during the exercise. Labaro Marco alleged that the returning officer for the election failed to address issues of fraud and manipulation of the election as raised by agents of the Labour Party. The Edo State Governor Monde Okpebolo joins fathers across the state and the world to celebrate Father's Day, commending men who continue to raise their children with discipline, faith, responsibility, and strong moral values. The governor, in a message through his chief press secretary, Patrick Ebojele in Benin, urged fathers

0: man and 75-year-old grandfathers for allegedly selling illicit drugs to teenage secondary school students in Umuahia, Abia State. This is contained in a statement by the agency's director, media and advocacy, Femi Babafemi in Abuja. Femi Babafemi said that the first suspect was arrested by NDLEA operatives on Friday following credible intelligence that he was selling illicit substances to young students. He said that the suspect was also selling to others in his patent medicine store located in Umuahia. Up next.
1: 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And now, to foreign entertainment and sports news.
0: The United States President Donald Trump has claimed that British Prime Minister Keir Starmer will step down from office, citing what he described as failures on immigration and energy policy. President Trump made the remarks in a post on his social media platform as Keir Starmer faces mounting political pressure at home. The U.S. president did not provide any evidence or indicate the source of his claim regarding Keir Starmer's departure. Popular TikTok star Habib Hamzat, popularly known as Pella, says he has fulfilled traditional customs by paying the bride price of his partner, Elizabeth Aminata, known as Jarvis, during a family introduction ceremony. The event was captured in a video posted by Pella on his Instagram page. The introduction ceremony comes weeks after Pella proposed to Jarvis in Accra, Ghana, earlier this month, and she accepted. Iran's head coach Amir Garagoni has announced that strict travel restrictions imposed on the team at the FIFA World Cup 2026 will be eased for their final Group G match against Egypt. Prior to this, the Iranian squad based in Mexico to mitigate U.S. visa issues has had to commute across the border for their World Cup matches. However, Amir criticized these hurdles, stating that the exhaustion from excessive flying severely impacted their on-field performances in earlier games against New Zealand. To end the news, a recap of the major headlines. Nigerian Democratic Congress presidential candidate Peter Obi has called on Nigerians to embrace unity, civic responsibility, and accountable leadership as essential steps towards rebuilding the country and securing a better future for the next generation. The Ekiti State APC candidate, Governor Biodun Oyebanji, says his victory in the by-elections is the validation of President Bola Tinubu's administration and a vote of confidence by the people ahead of the 2027 general election. The chairman of the Nigerian Bar Association Sagbama branch, Barrister Ogene Ochuko Samson, has endorsed calls for the establishment of special courts to fast-track the prosecution of kidnapping and banditry cases across the country. On the foreign scene, we brought you a report that the United States President Donald Trump has claimed that British Prime Minister Keir Starmer will step down from office. In sport news, you heard that Iran's head coach has announced that strict travel restrictions imposed on the team at the FIFA World Cup 2026 will be eased for their final Group G match against Egypt. The news was edited by Asher Olu Ashki and produced by Jonathan Ishobo. I am Gift Azamu. You can follow us on our social media platforms at Just 937 Rhythm, Instagram, X, and Facebook. Nigeria is the only country we have, let's avoid act, that could destabilize the

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Hey, glory to God. Good evening, tribe. Good evening, Parry. During last year's joint summit, which was joint summit signed, when Parry released the list of radio broadcasts and their prizes, I had a smaller amount in mind that I wanted to sow as my seed. But the Holy Spirit said, make for me first. That was money I was saving for my house project, my house building project. The burden was so heavy, yet I obeyed. I reached out to Parry and paid for a portion of two states. Then God stepped in. As I started this project, it became the easiest project I'd ever embarked on. God gave me speed. I started the project in December, and it has been completed to the glory of God. Indeed, the Lord exalted my horn.

unexplained favor and exemption. Thank you so much, Bahrain, for sent words. Thank you, tribe. Can we rejoice? Glory, glory, glory, glory to God. Hallelujah. Take one more. It says, good evening, tribe. I want to thank God for his favor and how he helped me in China. I made a prayer in my heart that my account would not read zero until I got back. To God be the glory. The account kept receiving money till I got to Lagos. During the last 40, Pare gave a word. Pare is our college director. The college director gave a word concerning someone going to China.

things around. Few days to leave, I took a long walk and was reminding the Lord of what the college director had said. The following day, I got to my hotel. At the lobby, I saw a man had helped settle the previous day. So I stopped for a brief chat. While we were chatting, the lady sitting beside him started showing us stuff that she had bought. Suddenly, the man turned to me and told me to take the lady's contact. Take her contact. This woman will give you something. So I charged my phone at the reception. I took her contact. I shared some contacts with her. What she said to me was that this was her business. What I was taking the contact for was her business. I started joking with her that she would please share with me. Then the man told her to give it to me, and I was of great help to him that day. That contact I got was a massive one. It led to other contacts and led to me having a business proposal in China, and it led to my trip to China. Glory to God. She had a contact and it led to her trip in China, just as the prophet had spoken. Can we rejoice? Glory to God.

we rejoice greatly. What I'm trying to tell you, right, is that our connection is beyond here. Join the tribe. We're still praying together. When today ends, we have where we will meet. Telegram and tribe. How many will be there? Lift up your hand. How many will extend their possibilities by being part of our community? Lift up your hand. How many want to continue being coached, taught, stretched, helped? Lift up your hand. It happens to ministers, it happens to ministries, it happens to business people. It doesn't matter. Lift up your hand. So I know you will join Telegram. I know you will be part of the tribe. May God bless you and honor you in Jesus' name. Amen. Amen. Isaiah, Psalm 45. Psalm 45.

evening, Tribe. Good evening, Pare. During last year's joint summit, which was joint summit signed, when Pare released the list of radio broadcasts and their prizes, I had a smaller amount in mind that I wanted to sow as my seed. But the Holy Spirit said, make for me first. That was money I was saving for my house project, my house building project. The burden was so heavy, yet I obeyed. I reached out to Pare and paid for a portion of two states. Then God stepped in. As I started this project, it became the easiest project I'd ever embarked on. God gave me speed. I started the project in December, and it has been completed to the glory of God. Indeed, the Lord exalted my horn. Now, this testimony was sent sometime in March.

Hallelujah. Take one more. It says, good evening, tribe. I want to thank God for his favor and how he helped me in China. I made a prayer in my heart that my account would not read zero until I got back. To God be the glory. The account kept receiving money till I got to Lagos. During the last 40, Pare gave a word. Pare is our college director. The college director gave a word concerning someone going to China. I claimed

I shared some contacts with her. What she said to me was that this was her business. What I was taking the contact for was her business. I started joking with her that she would please share with me. Then the man told her to give it to me, and I was of great help to him, that I

was in China and it led to my trip to China. Glory to God. She had a contact and it led to her trip in China, just as the prophet had spoken. Can we rejoice? Glory to God.

rejoice greatly. What I'm trying to tell you, right, is that our collection is beyond here. Join the tribe. We're still praying together. When today ends, we have where we will meet. Telegram and tribe. How many will be there? Lift up your hand. How many will extend their possibilities by being part of our community? Lift up your hand. How many want to continue being coached, taught, stretched, helped? Lift up your hand. It happens to ministers, it happens to ministries, it happens to business people. It doesn't matter. Lift up your hand. So I know you will join Telegram. I know you will be part of the tribe. My God bless you and honor you in Jesus' name. Amen. Amen. Isaiah, Psalm 45.

yes, or insincerely, the younger writes that I mean to fail. Everybody hopes the best. The results come out and show them that this thing is not working. So the way it works is that when it comes to, go back to the verse before, when it comes to performance or results, they say, get thy sword upon thy thigh, O most mighty, with thy glory and thy majesty. Think about the sword upon the thigh. Then he now says, and in thy majesty, ride prosperously because of truth and meekness and righteousness. See that majesty, ride prosperously. I'm going to talk about it. And thy right hand shall teach thee terrible things. You come to a system of three. You have entered combination theory. So I just spoke about the tuning fork effect. 2-2. Now I'm talking about combination theory. There is something has to be about three or four for it to work. If anybody tells you that the faith is simple, they are telling you the truth. If anybody tells you that spiritual things are easy, they are lying. The faith is simple, but how things are done spiritually takes practice and skill. Say amen now.

0: pictures of the tie by the side. Solomon has 1,000 guards. Each of them have ties, swords by their tie, because of the fear of the night. Put the Songs of Solomon verse that you have. One scribe helped them. So the tie, the sword on the tie, is because of the fear of the night. Observe. Then choose one part of the Bible and keep there. Give them the verse for Songs of Solomon. Amen. My friend, go and stand there. Go and be there. And be showing them scripture. Behold, his bed, everybody read. Threescore valiant men are about it, of the valiant of Israel. Read now, like people, my voice is louder than your own now. They all hold swords, being experts in war. Every man had his sword upon his thigh. Because the fear of the night is one of the greatest challenges you have to manifesting promises. So the way they deal with that one is the sword on the thigh. If you don't understand what I said, you're always small. Do you understand? Let's combine all the problems, then we start solving them. So why are they carrying swords on their thighs? Because of the fear of the night. That means this fear of the night, right, is one of the biggest problems in exporting things. They are talking about, they all hold swords. Why are they all holding swords? Because they are ferrying something from across one point to the other. And the only thing that can stand in their way are marauders, killers, or anything that can. Do you remember, if you don't know what this means, let me give you a story. Do you remember when Israel was talking with the king? Yes. The king said, we'll give you royal guards. Yes. Israel said, no, the Lord will deliver. Then after that, he went to fast and pray because he knew what he had just done. Yes. Because when you go in the night, the fear of the night is the bandits we are talking of. Do you understand what I'm saying? So to deal with the fear of the night, they gave them swords upon their thigh. I want you to observe. Now let's go forward. They all hold swords, being experts in war. Now go back to Psalm 45. And in thy majesty, ride prosperously. Now, that's the middle I want to come to. Riding prosperously. But I can't touch it yet because we're in combination theory. So ride prosperously is in the middle. Because of truth and meekness and righteousness, and thy right hand shall teach thee terrible things. Keep that in the middle. Go down one verse. So the second verse is going to show you something. Thine arrows are sharp. Everybody read. Thine arrows are sharp in the heart of the king's enemies, whereby the people fall under thee. I want you to see two types of weapons here. The sword by the thigh for the fear of the night. Then the second one that these people are using to keep, to ride prosperously, is the arrow that is sharp in the heart of the king's enemies, whereby the people fall under thee. So two kinds of defense. One of them is the sword on the time. Whenever you are trying to bring a promise to pass, the arrow that flies by night, or the fear of the night. Let me tell you how arrows work. In Ephesians, they talk about arrows. They say that, and having the shield of faith with which you extinguish the fiery darts of the wicked. That fiery dart is fiery arrows of the wicked. When arrows are flying, one of the first signs you have is bombardments. Bombardments. Bombardments. Something would be, it's like, are you following me? And it's long distance because you can't even trace the source of why you are bothered. But you are bothered. Yeah. Arrows are flying, that's why you have anxiety. Yeah. There's no normal situation for a believer. There's no such thing as an anxious believer. If you notice anxiety being raised up, those are arrows that are being fired. Okay. Original arrows don't come from your village. I'm just telling you so that you know. Original arrows don't come from your village. Your village people don't have the technology for arrows. The people that fire arrows authentically, right, is these same people in the kingdom of darkness. And those arrows are thoughts of fear that will bombard you before a door is opened for them to enter. Say amen. Amen. Don't worry, it's good news that we have, but we must climb through here to where we are going. I'm believing God for 1 million. I'm believing God for 10 million. I'm believing God for an open door. The first thing the enemy does is to bombard thoughts into your mind that negates where you are going. So what pictures begin to come? Pictures of it not happening.
1: Something.
0: What of if it doesn't happen?
1: It's
0: what
1: like
0: of if it doesn't happen?
1: It's all those
0: are you following?
1: Arrows.
0: And it's long distance. Now, the fear of the night is the same thing, oh, but there is something else that is at work here. There is permanence. There is permanence. For example, as I'm here, I can be bothered about many things. Then I can rejoice and it will go away. I can praise God and it will disappear. There are some people that are hearing the sound of my voice that no matter what they do, when they rejoice, it's not their natural state. It's when they are gloomy that they are in their elements. Yet they have been saved. The oil of gladness has come upon them, but it has not been able to shift their disposition. When you see somebody having a long-term fear, that is the... Do you get what I'm saying? How do you deal with arrows? You can listen to a message, arrows will disappear. How do you deal with arrows? You can pray in tongues, arrows will disappear. How do you deal with arrows? Anything that can give you faith will make an arrow break. How do you deal with the fear of the night? You will pray and search the scriptures until the bone of contention is dissolved. Are you following? So let's say a pastor keeps being afraid that the ministry will not grow. Why should the ministry not grow? There's no justifiable reason why you should do a work and it not grow. But if you find that fear lasting long and long and long, that's a fear of the night. That thing has come to characterize whatever you're doing and how you're doing it. You break it. How do you break it? You look for the scripture concerning it. You take it aside. You fast. You pray. You stay on that scripture until light breaks out. That is the only way out of that problem. And it's an effective way. That means you can never see yourself prosperous. No matter what, it's as if money will always go. No, you know what to do. You put the tie on the side. In tying, the tie on the side is called the sword of the spirit, which is the word of God. So what you do in that situation is you take the word, you sit down with the word until you can jump out and say, I can never be poor. That I can never be poor, that Colossus said when he jumped out, that is dealing with a long-standing fear. There are people that have long-standing fears. They are married though, but they keep having hopes. They will fight it. They will fight it as if divorce will happen. I'm talking of believers. And the way you will know it is that if there is a quarrel, which there shouldn't be, you will see it pop up. Any day now, you tell me, go to my mother's house, I will go, believers. I will go, I'm already packed. Thank God, I'm already packed. That's a long-standing fear. That kind of fear was what crippled Job. It was not just barraging. If you see Job's attack, it was both of them. First, the one they used to cripple Job was the fear of the night. Job's greatest fear was a long-standing fear. And that fear was, my children may curse God in one of these their parties, and then everything will collapse. So his long-standing fear was the open door to the enemy. That's the one that they deal with the tie on your side. The sword on your thigh. Then when the attack started, you saw the way everybody ran to come and tell him that there were only 7 people remaining. The whole building fell on all your children. I alone remained to come and tell you. Then immediately somebody came again and said, all your flock was, they did it successfully. What you are seeing, when they say barraging, those are the arrows. Do you understand? And in, as you are sitting down here, I'm sure you understand what I'm saying. Because when the arrows come, all you are just feeling is anxiety and fear. But most of the time, it is that long-standing fear that opens the door for those arrows. As you are living here, you are converting fears to breakthrough.
1: Yes,
0: there is the fear that we will never give birth to our children. It's a lie. We will hold our children in our hand.
1: Yes,
0: and the way you do it is you will take that word that concerns that thing and lock yourself up with that word. Are you following what I'm saying?
1: Yes,
0: there are some things that you do in a very different way. This is combination theory. I'm dealing with a fear that is recurrent. There's a fear that nobody in our family ends up important. Okay, but greatness has come.
1: Amen.
0: So how will greatness come? I will take everything I know concerning greatness. Then I will stay with it until there is a manifestation. And how do you deal with arrows? When they come, speak the word. Declare yourself free. Declare yourself more than a conqueror. Declare yourself a victor. And every arrow that comes your way is extinguished in the name of Jesus. I'm passing through. I'm going somewhere. This brings us back to the middle. Riding prosperously. Because I've noticed that when it comes to the money issue or resources, there's always a challenge with how people get it. Let me say it. Sometimes it's easier for the blind. Okay, no, let me not use that one. How many people have experienced this? I'm saying it's easier for you to prophesy than for money to come out that you're looking for. Lift up your hand so that I don't want to speak unbelief. That means you could just say, thus say the Lord, it comes that easy. Do you know that in divine resources, prophecy is more costly than cash? See the way everybody's quiet. Do you understand what I'm saying? That is in divine resources, in the countdown of divine resources. Prophecy is a rare element that was released in the New Testament. It's a prime element. That means if we are evaluating what costs more in God's eye, prophecy is more costly than cash. But you find it easier to prophesy, to pray in tongues, than to see money come down.
2: Why?
0: It's not that you have a problem. Is how resources come. When it comes to resources, is by riding. When people see, this is a problem, and this is why a school exists. When they say school, there are proprietors here. It's not that people are dull. Brilliant students come to school. People know something before they come to school. In fact, it is better we have somebody that knows a little. As they come to school, it's a building block that you build them. As I'm talking now, you see what I'm saying. For example, standard or classic faith teaches that when you pray for something, call it forth once, and when you have called it forth once, it is done. Anytime you pray for it a second time, you are canceling the first time. That's what I'm trying to tell you. It's because you are not living in Nigeria. Joke has not entered. The joke didn't enter. It's because you're not living here. Your demons are inactive. They are doing other things. They are chasing children and turning men to women. They have other ambitions. The devils here have only one work. Is it that your confession you made? They are ready to scatter it. So it's not like what you call did not come to pass. Is that the barricade against it? Look, many people say breakthrough doesn't happen. They don't know breakthrough happened, but it was fought. Listen, the spirit of faith or the prayer of faith, by every definition, is continuous prayer. If you go to what they were talking about, the spirit of faith in that story of Elijah, they call it the continuous, the fervent, effectual, what they were talking of there is the spirit of faith. I'm talking of the prayer of faith. That's why after they finish, they say that if anybody, please put that scripture up. And then the prayer of faith shall heal him. They were talking about the prayer of faith as continuous, perpetual. If you look at that story, where they now say that when the Son of Man comes, will he find faith on the earth? It is the story of where people were praying night and day for the same thing. So you have to ask and believe that you have received. I keep praying. Because when it comes to prosperity, you must ride majestically. Here is what riding is. There is a horse. There is a rider. If the rider is not on the horse, there's somebody standing here. A horse is standing here. You cannot call this person a rider until he mounts the horse. Do you understand?

0: Brothers and sisters, I tell you the truth. I have watched people that the reason they say they have faith is that they have good salaries. Say this amen. Now help this prophet. Amen. The reason they say they have faith is that they have good salaries. So when they are talking, they talk with hubris. They talk with a level of certainty because of how much they are paid. Let me show you something. This thing that I'm telling you has to do with ground zero. That is nothing in the account, but you want to raise something. The first thing to do is to get your horse and mount. And a horse is what they call a covenant system of advantage. Are you getting my point? Yes, a covenant system of advantage. And once you lay hold on that covenant system of advantage, you ride it until you produce results with it. So that if people say, the reason I have not done it is because I did not have money, it's never a case. It's because I did not ride prosperously. It has nothing to do with cash. I am telling you. Do you want to build something? Just start praying first. Just start praying first. Just start praying first. Mount the process. And once you mount the process, you find that just stick with it. Every step of the way, two things will happen. Go to right prosperity. And in that majesty, right prosperity, because of truth, meekness, and righteousness. And let me show you the most important thing. And thy right hand shall teach thee terrible things. Yeah. As you are praying, you will start hearing what to do. What am I talking about? Is that not how you built the... Is that when you started the building project, how much did you have? Nothing. Have you not almost completed it? People are... You have finished the building. You started another building. When you started, was there money in your hand? No. What did you do first? Pray. Instead of praying. Yes. That's where it be now. It's what pastors know and have been using since that business people can learn.
1: True.
0: Capital can be called from another realm. Amen. Support can be called from another realm. Do you understand what I'm saying? Armies can be arrayed from another realm. This is what they call riding prosperity. You want the thing to succeed, just start praying first. This thing that I'm telling you is also what I want you to take home. You are eating prayer like water. Can I speak my mind? I'm preaching now, but I want to change and speak my mind. I just want to talk my mind.
2: Yes, sir.
0: Can I stop preaching and talk my mind?
2: Yes, sir.
0: Are you sure?
2: Yes.
0: You see this prayer that people pray because they are spiritual. Eh? Leave that one. Leave prayer for spiritual purposes. Eh? It's too high for you. You see this prayer for revival? Leave that one. Leave prayer for revival. It's too far. You see this prayer that they use to bring out destiny? Hug that one. Yeah? Let's start from somewhere. Hug that one. Because you're not doing it so that you can join intercessors. And you're not doing it so that you can appear to be spiritual. You're not doing it because prayer hide has finished his work, of which we don't know whether he was employed anywhere and he was praying endlessly. You're not doing it for anybody. You want to bring out the kingdom and you want to bring out destiny. And you know that this good matter in your heart, it needs expressions in ready writing. Just settle down, and as you are praying, Taliana Batatia, bring out destiny. If you do this thing that I am saying, it will not be long. You will begin to hear instructions. Where's that place? Instruction. Okay, you showed it. Okay, no, I'll go there. And thy right hand shall teach thee terrible things. You start hearing. Start this. Start that. Start this. Call this person. It's the prayer that begins it. It's the prayer that begins it. Without the prayer, if you call anybody, they will answer you. I see your finances going to the next level. But not just by the blessing, by the process that retains the blessing. Say amen. The tools are in your hand. The next time you come to a project that looks outstanding, first set up the prayer infrastructure for it. Then start doing the thing that you can do most easily.

0: start praying.
1: Yes, sir.
0: Then your right hand will instruct you. Are you following?
2: Yes, sir.
0: All right. I think you've gotten something now. I want you to look at four. We are going somewhere. Only one place we are going to now with a journey like this. So put five down. Five. Then arrows that shall six. That's where we are. This is where I want to take you. Everybody read. Thy throne, O God, is forever and ever. The scepter of thy kingdom is a right scepter. Go on. Thou lovest righteousness and hatest wickedness. Therefore, God thy God had anointed thee with the oil of gladness above thy fellows. Go on. All thy garments smell of myrrh and aloes, acacia, out of the ivory palaces, whereby they have made thee glad. Read on. King's daughters were among thy honorable women. Upon thy right hand did stand the queen in the gold of Ophir. I think one more. Go. Hearken, O daughter, and consider and incline thine ear. Forget also thine own people and thy father's house. Go on. Go on. So shall the king greatly desire thy beauty, for he is thy Lord, and worship thou him. Last verse. It should be this. And the daughter of Tyre shall be there with a gift. Even the rich among the people shall entreat thy favor. Go back to thy throne, O God. Now what you see here has gone beyond combination theory to operation of systems. Did you hear what I started with? I started with the tuning fork effect. Then I entered into combination theory. Then now we have entered into a system of operation. And this one is called the system of righteousness. Don't worry, it's very easy. Now, you see, just like how I explained that some things, you have to get this right, then get this right before you can lap it together. Some things operate as a system. And if the core part of that system is not installed, every other thing falls apart. Do you understand this now? So thy throne, O God, is forever and ever. The scepter of thy kingdom is a right scepter. But it ends with, they shall entreat thy favor. So favor is at the outlet of the system. That means if you understand this system, what you will be experiencing all the time is favor. If you chase favor, you might not touch it. It's too far. If you chase favor, you have to be doing all night to be praying about favor. But if you engage this system, what comes out of the end of the system, do you understand? Is the favor of God. Are you seeing it now? Okay, now let me show you how this system works. Change this to Amplified Classic. Is it Amplified Classic? Show them. Thy throne, O God, is forever and ever. Everybody read now. Your throne, O God, is forever and ever. The scepter of your king righteousness. Go on. Sorry, let's take it again. Your throne, O God, is forever and ever. The scepter of righteousness. So the scepter is the scepter of righteousness. That's what I came to tell you. What is the stature of the person who bears mantles? What makes somebody strike three times and another person strike nine? What makes divine resources amplify in one individual and diminish in another? Put the scripture now on this screen. Righteousness. Righteousness. Go and ask the pastors. Even if they want to read any book on righteousness, ask them how many books exist in the market where the topic is righteousness. Pastor Will, how many books did you see on righteousness? No one, but not much. How many? E.W. Kenyon. And who again? Brother Hagin. Me-ish. Same thing from E.W. Kenyon. How many books did you read on righteousness? Extracts from these same books he mentioned. It'll shock you. Pastors, how many books did you read on righteousness? She said, you have not seen any. Kenyon, how many books did you see on righteousness? No one. Are there pastors there? How many books did you see on righteousness? About three. Who else? Walmart, okay, yeah. How many books did you see on righteousness? None. E.W. Kenyon. For E.W. Kenyon is the only one that wrote righteousness 200 years ago. 118 years ago. Wow. And somehow, we have had earth shakers around the earth, people with global ministries, and you're still this topic. That's what they call hiding in plain sight. This is the command that we have all been looking for. This is the thing that wields power, is this thing you are seeing here. Let me tell you something now. I've finished all my explanation. Now I just make bold statements. When you enter the New Testament, the first thing you notice is that the anointed disappears. Throughout the New Testament, you will not find the anointed. The concept of the anointed disappears. You know why? Because the anointed is an extract from righteousness. I know what I'm telling you. Because oil is coming out from the trees of righteousness. See it here now. Thy throne, O God, is forever and ever. The scepter of thy righteousness is the scepter of your kingdom. Watch carefully. Righteousness first is established. The next thing that happens, go there. The next thing that happens, you love righteousness, uprightness, right standing, and hate. Therefore, God your God has anointed you. So the anointing is secondary. Do you understand what I'm saying? So righteousness is the character that holds the mantle. Do you understand?
1: Yes, sir.
0: So we have been dealing with mantles now. Now we are dealing with the holder. Because the last time that Elisha gave Gehazi a stick to go and lay on somebody, it no work. Prophetic stick, prophetic staff, with all the power inside, is supposed work. They shared the scripture while the guy was talking. That the prophet had to come himself to put eye on eye, nose on nose, or whatever, eye on eye, hand on hand, and mouth to mouth.
2: Yes.
0: But what happened before that? Did you catch that scripture? On the way going, he gave him staff. Go and he carried the staff, he touched him. Nothing happened. What was the problem? It's not just insincerity. The bearer matters. The bearer matters. That was not a matter of mantles, it was a matter of stature. Stature. You are living here in full stature.
1: Amen.
0: Say this amen well.
1: Amen.
0: You are living here in full stature.
1: Amen.
0: Well, it's not that I wanted to embarrass my pastors that I am. I wanted to show you something in real time because they know what I am telling you. Think about it. If the training system that produces the men of God for some reason does not have righteousness inside it, what hope do you have for the pulpit or the pew? That is like for the pew. Like, okay, so what hope do people have to hear messages on this topic? It has been disadvantaged by source. In other words, by frequency, I will preach every other thing and righteousness once or twice. Meanwhile, righteousness is the main curriculum. This is what it means, how to catch a thief. Say righteousness three times. That's all I came to tell you. You see this righteousness you're seeing? It now becomes popular. It now becomes big. E.W. Kenyon wrote about righteousness. You have to find the rest inside your Bible. That what you have become is the righteousness of God in Christ Jesus. Sir, they've taught us this. That's why I thank God for the church I'm in. Because they are heavy on righteousness. It's you I've come for. Let me explain to you. It's not that they are not heavy on righteousness. It's that you will never understand righteousness if all you do is quote righteousness from everywhere you can find it in New Testament epistles. You know what I mean? I'm the righteousness of God in Christ Jesus, and in your righteousness, I'm this. Do you follow what I'm saying? you just have new talk. The way righteousness works is that the Jews that wrote about it in the new have the bedrock of righteousness in the old. So it is the Old Testament that has all the pictures of righteousness. Then the New Testament, it was condensed and delivered as theology. So the New Testament, they explain that, you see that righteousness that the Old Testament has been talking about? He said, yes. They now say, it has come. So everybody that was, let me talk to this side. It's as if these people are not listening to me. Let me come and talk to you. Let's try it again. The concept of Messiah is not a New Testament concept. The Messiah is an Old Testament concept. Yes, sir. When the Messiah came, everybody in the Gospels knew who the Messiah was. Yes, they didn't know who it was, but they knew what a Messiah is supposed to do. Yes, so you can come and tell somebody, come see Messiah. The person who say Messiah, he don't come.
2: Yes.
0: How did they all know the concept of the Messiah, even if they do not know the person of the Messiah?
2: Right.
0: Because the picture of the Messiah is not in the New Testament, it's in the Old.
2: Yes, sir.
0: I think you understand what I'm saying.
2: Yes, sir. Yes, sir.
0: In the same way, they said the righteous one has come. He said the righteous one? Where? That's because the picture of the righteous one is in the Old Testament, the picture of all the things that the righteous one can do.
2: Yes, sir.
0: Where will you find it? Psalms. Where will you find it? Proverbs.
2: Yes,
0: where will you find it? Isaiah. Where will you find it? That's where all the righteous, that's where you find things like the righteous is as bold as a lion.
1: Yes.
0: So the New Testament is assuming that you were a Jew. So that now it just lands by saying you are the righteousness of God in Christ Jesus. What they are saying is that just like how they can look at Jesus and say he's the Messiah, and everybody will understand, they are looking at you and say you are the righteous one. And there is supposed to be the history of who the righteous one is attached to you. So when they look at you and say you are the righteousness of God in Christ Jesus, they are talking about the one who, if he falls 7 times, will stand up again. Bounce back ability.
2: Yes,
0: they say you are the righteous one. Right? What they mean is the one who, since I was born and now I'm getting old, I have never seen the righteous forsaking, nor their children beg for bread.
2: Sir.
0: You are the one who will never beg bread. Are you getting the idea? When they say you are the righteous one, you follow what I'm saying?
2: Yes,
0: right? You, whatever picture you see of righteousness is attached to you. So the only way to find this portrait of righteousness is you will go back and line up. Are you listening to me?
1: Yes, sir.
0: Are you listening there? Are you listening there? And dig out wherever they wrote righteousness. And if you dig out only righteousness, you won't see all. Another name is the just. Another name is the upright. It's the same thing. So find the upright. Find the just. Find the righteous. Then line them up. Then you see what you have become in Christ Jesus.
2: Yes, sir.
0: Say amen.
1: Amen.
0: That's the crowning word. That's stature. When Elijah carried the mantle from Elijah, the Bible says he smote it on the ground and said, where is the Lord God of Elijah? That action, who has that mantle? Give me your jacket, sir. Your jacket. This is Pastor's white. I'll smite it on the chair. This past mantle. So when he got it, he looked at the river. He looked left. He looked right. Where is the Lord God of Elijah? Then he smote it. You see that action? That is exertion. That's exertion. It's not possible when you're weak. It's the same thing that prophet was saying. Why did you strike this thing only 3 times? Weakness reduces the effect. Do you understand what I'm saying? Yes. And the way you escape this weakness is that you increase in righteousness. Righteousness is what you have. It's not something anybody can give you. That you are in Christ Jesus means you have entered. But it's something that you build up by consciousness. And that is the most powerful treat you can give to yourself. A build-up of your consciousness in righteousness is a build-up of your stature. Everything that you have collected on this mountain, amplified by your consciousness of righteousness. I can never fail. And that's not a function of if I pray well.
2: Yes! Hey!
0: Because the prayer is not answered because I pray well.
3: Yes, sir.
0: It's called the effectual fervent prayer of the I don't know what's inside this cloth. Anything I carry, I feel like smiting somebody. Are you following? I can never be poor. And that's not a function of giving. It's not giving that opens the door to it. Are you following? I'm saying, that is my priesthood. That is my sacrifice. The thing that makes me a person who can never lack is because of who I have become in Christ Jesus. God can never forsake me. I can never be forsaken. Say it confidently. I can never. That's what it means for you to be the righteousness of God, the person that God has made his right. I can never be forsaken. I can never. Sorry, sir. I can never. It's okay. I can never be dismayed. Nothing can happen that will put my face in shame. Come on, say amen. So every project that you are carrying out will come to its completion.
1: Yes.
0: And it is statutory. That is to say, before we begin to employ any system, this will work because I'm the righteous.
1: Yes.
0: That righteousness consciousness is that, do you understand? It said thy throne is a throne forever. Then thy scepter, what you use to gain victories, what you use to take territories, is a scepter of righteousness. KJV says, it's a right scepter. That's why you haven't seen it.
4: Yes,
0: Amplified opens it up and says, it's a scepter of righteousness.
4: Yes,
0: that means gaining territories, this stature for gaining territories is righteousness.
4: Yes,
0: that thing that makes you unafraid of anybody.
1: Yes,
0: unafraid of any region.
4: Yes,
0: it's not first prayer. It's first righteousness,
4: yes,
0: then prayer. It's not first fasting. It's first righteousness,
4: yes,
0: then anything you want to add on it.
4: Yes,
0: when that prophet was speaking, there was something he pointed out when he was talking about North Stars. He started talking about Kenneth Hagin. Then he talked about what happened to him with Kenyon. That's where the righteousness consciousness came from.
4: Yes, sir.
0: It's the righteousness consciousness that is touching the mantle. The difference in administration is that you are seeing a fierceness,
4: yes,
0: and assurance.
4: Yes, sir.
0: Brothers and sisters, that's not the only miracle worker we know. It is the confidence at which somebody is holding mantles that you are observing.
4: Yes, sir.
0: It's not just the mantle. It is the confidence,
4: yes,
0: that you know that you will start this business and it will reach the end.
1: Yes,
0: and meanwhile, they're asking, where do you think the money will come from? He said, I know. Do you understand? I have never seen the righteous forsaken.
4: Yes,
0: that team is the answer to all projects.
3: Yes,
0: you are the one that starts the project, but you cannot be forsaken.
1: Yes,
0: to be forsaken means your allies will leave you in the day of battle.

0: You can never start a project and it will not be complete. Say it well. You can never be financially forsaken. You can never be stranded. Since I was born and now I am getting old, I have never seen the righteous. Are you full of saying? He say that this righteousness is stronger than death. This righteousness is stronger than death. Come. Scribes, Dave. Where's Pastor Dave? Pastor Dave. Okay, which scribe do I have? I want you to begin to show righteousness scriptures. I want to end this message. I want you to show righteousness scriptures one after the other. This, the Bible says that the advantage of this is that righteousness is stronger than death. It preserves the life of the era. This righteousness is stronger than death. I've been having dreams. In my dreams, I see coffins. From today, you will not see coffins. You know why? Because the people that put coffins inside know that you are afraid of death. This righteousness that you have become has made you stronger than death. Amen. Say amen. Amen. It has brought you to they will not be putting coffin again. Have you ever asked why they don't put? They will have been putting other ways to die. It's coffin all the time because they know you are afraid of coffin. It's the only coffin. Why don't you see sniper in your dream? Say, sir, I've been dreaming of sniper. I've hardly heard anybody tell me I've been dreaming of sniper. You have to be awake to take sniper. Nobody dreams of sniper. What they dream of is coffin. Those coffins end in the name of Jesus Christ. Because righteousness is stronger than it. Come, give me some quotes on righteousness. He said that treasures of wickedness, everybody read, treasures of wickedness profit nothing. But righteousness delivers from death. There is no accident that can take your life.
1: Yes, sir.
0: Then there is no accident for the righteous. Listen, everything that becomes, say stature three times.
2: Stature.
0: Is righteousness. The righteous cry and the Lord heareth and delivered them out of all their trouble. I can never be stranded. If you are shouting, shout it now. And why is that? I'm the righteousness of God in Christ Jesus. I can never be stranded. I am delivered from all troubles. No, this one is constant. Give me another one. Are you following what I'm saying? So you are stepping out of here without confidence. You are stepping out of here with mantles and the stature to carry it. And the work of righteousness shall be peace, the effect of righteousness, quietness, and assurance forever. Give us some shorter righteousness ones. These ones will take too much time. Unto the upright shall rise life. Whoever is delivered, have they put one? Is there any sweet one? When there's a sweet one, tell me. Do you understand? There's a sweet one. No, this one is long. If you to go there, we start explaining assurance, explaining. The ones I'm looking for are one line. One line. What of the righteous is as bold as a lion? The righteous shall flourish like a palm tree. The righteous shall grow like a cedar. Which one is behind me? The wicked flee when no man pursues. But the righteous enters for interview when the company is not asking for one.
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Okay, let's talk about Love is the Show. Good day, wonderful listeners out there. Welcome to another beautiful edition of Let's Talk About Love. You know how we do it on the show. Today is a special day across the world as we celebrate the men who have shaped lives, built families, carried responsibilities, and lived in ways that have gone unnoticed. That's talking about our fathers, okay? Before we talk about dating, relationship, and matters of the heart, let's take a moment and honor our fathers. Fathers are often our first example of love, sacrifice, protection, and commitment, you know, and also talking about leadership, okay? Whether through their presence, their guidance, their prayers, or the lessons they taught us, many of the values we bring into our relationships today were first learned from a father figure. To every father listening today, you know, biological fathers, stepfathers, adoptive fathers, grandfathers, mentors, and every man who has helped nurture a life, we celebrate you. Thank you for the sacrifices you make, the burdens you carry, and the love you give. And for those whose fathers are no longer with us, or whose experiences with fatherhood have been difficult, we acknowledge you today and send our love. May this day remind us of all the importance of healthy relationships, responsible love, and the lasting impact we have on the people we care about. So wherever you're listening from, join me as we celebrate fathers and explore how the lessons of fatherhood has helped us, has built us healthier, and have made our lives and relationships more fulfilling. Okay, so let's talk about love. My name is Woodell Goyoma, and I miss you guys because last week we're not here. I seriously miss you guys, and I'm excited to be here this evening as we talk about love and we celebrate our fathers out there, because fathers play a major role when it comes to dating and relationship. They've helped shape us, helped meet us, the people that we are today. Okay. I just need you to know, they say a daughter's first love is her father, and a son's first hero is his father. So today we'll be asking, how does the relationship we have with our fathers influence the way we love, date, choose partners, and build families? You know, in my years of being a dating coach, counseling people, and talking to different people, I can tell if I talk to someone who doesn't have a father or a father figure in the person's life, especially with females. I can tell if a lady doesn't have a father, like what I mean doesn't have a father, grew up without a fatherly figure or a father. You can tell from her dating pattern. You can tell from her attachment style. You know, they always have the same kind of pattern. So fathers are very important when it comes to dating and relationship. Ladies and gentlemen, I'm here today all by myself because Mrs. Patel is not here with me. That's my wife. She's attending to other things at home. So I have to be here all by myself. I miss you guys so much. And I strongly believe we're going to be having a great time together as we sit and talk about love, as we talk about dating, as we talk about relationships, and as we talk about Father's Day. And don't forget, if you want to be a part of the show, the number to call is 08064641536. The number to call is 08064641536. That's the number to call. And then you can also be a part of the show by sending us a message, SMS only on the number 080. SMS only on the number.

0: 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SMS only on this number. 090-2277-3806. Okay? Once you're able to send your messages, we'll be here to respond to the messages and all that. To make sure we connect with you and we will respond to your calls and all that. Okay? So, do you have a fatherly figure? Is there anyone who has played that role in your life? Okay, if you've not celebrated your father, please do so, okay? Find a way of celebrating your father. Make sure you call the father, call the person and make the person know how much you appreciate him and all that. It's important that you're able to do that to the fathers in your life and someone who has played a fatherly role in your life. That's something you should be able you should do. All right, the full phone is already buzzing, calls are already coming. Don't forget, I said the number to call is 080-6464-1536. All right, let's find out who our first caller for the evening is. Hello.
1: Hello, sir. Good evening, sir.
0: Good evening. What's your name and where are you calling from? Thank you so much. Okay. Thank you so much, Winifred. And enjoy the rest of your evening. All right. So Winnie here is calling to say Happy Father's Day. Thank you so much, Winnie, for calling and for wishing Father's Day. Okay. All right. Another caller. Let's go. Hello.
2: Hello. Good evening, sir.
0: Good evening. How are you doing today?
2: My name is Nali.
0: Okay. Name is Nali. How are you doing today?
2: Sorry?
0: Sorry, I didn't get that. Can you say that again? Who is what? Okay, your name is Woodira. Okay, Woodira, nice to meet you. Where are you calling from? Okay, Woodira, what can I do for you this evening?
2: Yeah, I want to find out my
0: okay, one second. Okay, who is your father? Can you mention his name? Okay. Okay.
2: Some of my bosses,
0: okay. Okay. All right. Thank you so much, Woody Ralph, for this shout out. Hello. I want to believe the people you true shout out to are listening, and even if they are not, I believe some others will be able to hear and relate to them. Sorry. Sorry, say that again.
2: I enjoyed your music course.
0: Oh, thank you so much. Thank you. All right, enjoy the rest of your evening.
2: Thank you.
0: All right. Okay, that's Woody Ross throwing shout outs to his father and the fatherly figures he have in his life. And then he's congratulating us on the song. Okay. A lot of you listeners out there don't even know that I sing, right? I know some people don't know that side of, just know me as a dating coach and all that. Okay. A lot of you don't know that I do a little of music and all in the past and in the present currently. So he's showing shout out for the song. Thank you, Woody Ross. All right. Like I said, we're talking about love, we're talking about dating, and you know how we do on the show. Whatever challenge you're facing, whatever clarity you need when it comes to dating and relationship, this is the platform for you to be able to express yourself, to be able to ask certain questions, certain things bothering you. If you need clarity, you need someone to talk with, we're here to talk with you. I'm here to talk with you, to be able to guide you, to tell you the truth or nothing but the truth. You know, sometimes when it comes to relationship, the heart wants what the heart wants. Even if that thing is not healthy, is not good for you. The heart just wants it. And sometimes you just need someone who just tell you this is not good for you. Or sometimes, you know, something is good for you, but then you're the one sabotaging on everything. And you need someone to just get you to see clearly if your sight is blurry. And that's why I'm here, to be able to do that with you, okay? So let's talk to the next person calling. Hello.
2: Hello, Sawudin.
0: Good evening.
2: Yakeke, Akwana Juni.
0: Lapi, hello.
2: I'm
0: Yakeke.
2: Yeah, you're going to marry a madam, buddy.
0: But she go over.
2: I would then. I need to think I am. Come and say, you know, I do. I know you take my
0: uncle. I'm Allah Jadu and Kuya Karbadu.
2: I want to ask me, Magana.
0: Eh, Nasa Miado, I'm Magana.
2: Eh,
0: real one. I would say, you know, making us know he's listening to the show. Thank you so much for all our listeners out there, for our radio family. We appreciate you. Thank you for listening. You know, you would have just been listening to another radio station and another show, but you choose to tune into Silverbirds. We don't take it for granted. We appreciate you for tuning in and for listening to the show and for following and for being a part of this for so many years. We've gotten so many testimonies, so many positive responses from you guys, and because we know you're always going to be at the other side, we'll always turn up to make sure we do this so that we can continue to help each other. All right, we're going to be talking to the next person. Don't forget, the number to call is 080-6464-1536. Okay, that's the number to call. So just keep the calls coming. Don't forget, you can send a message SMS only on the number 090-2277-3806. Hello? Okay, so sorry, that was a drop call. Call us back. Let's talk about love. Let's talk about that relationship. Hello?
2: Yeah, good evening, sir.
0: Good evening. What's your name and where you calling from?
2: I'm Ajiji from the sir.
0: Sorry, say that again.
2: Ajiji.
0: Okay, Ajiji, how are you doing today?
2: I'm fine, how are you, sir?
0: Very fine. So what can we do for you today?
2: No, sir, I just called to greet you, sir.
0: Uh-oh, thank you so much, Ajiji.
2: I really appreciate your show, sir. The program.
0: Thank you. I appreciate you for loving the show and for calling.
2: Thank you, sir. All the best, sir.
0: Thank you. Same to you. Enjoy the rest of your evening.
2: Thank you.
0: Bye-bye. All right, bye-bye. All right, calls are coming. Ajiji, appreciating the show. Thank you so much, Ajiji. I kind of love the name Ajiji. Ajiji, you know, one thing about the names from Just East, you kind of have plenty of people bearing the same name. Like in Just East, you have lots of Abok. You have lots of Azi. Like almost in every house, there's one Azi, you know, and all that. And I kind of like that. And the names are always starting with A, Ajiji, Abok, Aji, Azi, and all that. Very cool. Let's talk to the next person calling. Don't forget the number to call. 080-6464-1536. Hello.
3: Hello. Good evening, sir.
0: Good evening. Can you turn down the volume of your radio set?
3: Good evening, sir.
0: Good evening. Please turn down the volume of your radio.
3: Okay.
0: Okay. Hello? Sorry, if you're calling, turn down the volume of your radio set. You know, sometimes you just want to hear yourself, or probably you've been listening to the radio very loud. But right now, when we pick your call, we want you to turn it down so that we will be able to talk. If you notice, there's this awkward sound, and it's because the volume of your radio is very loud, so it interferes and it causes that awkwardness, and we don't get to talk with you, okay? So turn down the volume of your radio set, and then we get to communicate properly. Hello.
4: Hello, good evening, sir. How are you?
0: Good evening. What's your name and where you calling from?
4: Okay, my name is I'm calling from the town.
0: Sorry, I didn't get your name.
4: My name is Peace. I'm calling from the town.
0: Okay, Peace. What can I do for you this evening?
4: No, I just want to appreciate
5: you. I really listen to your song, and I've been playing it since morning because I had it on 2012. I don't want to know the person that sang the song, and I said on Facebook, you know, I was surprised. I was like, our own Saudi. So, very nice song. I really enjoyed the song.
0: Oh, thank you so much.
5: You're welcome, sir.
0: Thank you. I'm glad you enjoyed the song.
5: Thank you.
0: All right. Enjoy the rest of your evening. All right. So right now we're talking about love, and then I'm getting calls about the song. Okay. All right. For those of you that appreciate the song, thank you so much. Thank you for listening to the song. And, you know, it's always on Silverbirds here, and I'm glad you guys are liking it. Let's talk to the next person. Hello.
6: Hello.
0: Good evening.
6: Good evening, sir.
0: What's your name and where are you calling from?
6: My name is Promise.
0: Okay.
6: I'm calling from Chinowada.
0: Okay, Promise, what can I do for you today?
6: I want to appreciate my father and congratulate him that today is Father's Day.
0: Okay. Okay, Promise, what's your father's name so that he'll get to know?
6: His name is Ezekiel.
0: Okay. Promise, your father's name, is it Mr. Ezekiel, Dr. Ezekiel, or we just say Ezekiel?
6: Mr. Ezekiel, sorry.
0: Good. Okay. All right. You know, Promise, right?
6: Yes, sir.
0: There are so many Ezekiels. So how can we know the exact Ezekiel you're talking about?
6: Okay. His full name is Ezekiel Doom. Mr. Ezekiel Doom.
0: Good. Now your father will know he's the one you're talking about. It's a good thing you're appreciating your father, right?
6: Yes, sir.
0: All right. Enjoy the rest of your evening.
6: Thank you, sir.
0: You're welcome. Okay, you know, I love it when we celebrate our fathers. In today's world, you know, fathers carry a lot and they go through a lot, you know, and most times people believe or just think he should know. Fathers should just know. You don't have to tell them. But in today's day and age, you need to tell fathers, you know, they go through a lot, and a lot of times there's nobody to talk to, there's nobody to talk with, you know. That's why I do Captain's Quarters, our program where men come and just talk as men, you know, because men go through a lot of things. Fathers go through a lot of things. You know, sometimes you don't understand or appreciate what your father have done for you until you become a father yourself. That's when you get to realize the sacrifices and the work that your father has done. Okay, so shout out to all the fathers out there. I want to appreciate my own father. Okay, I won't be able to be talking about appreciating fathers without appreciating my own father too. And my father is Nde Bala Goyoma. All right, Nde Bala Goyoma, thank you so much for all you do. Thank you for raising the men that you've raised. Five strong men that we can turn around and be proud of. Thank you so much for all you do. Thank you for the sacrifices. Thank you for giving it all for us. We appreciate and we love you. All right, let's keep talking. Keep the calls coming. All right, this is actually not a shout out show for fathers, but we still have to celebrate our fathers because today is Father's Day. So keep the calls coming. 0806464-1536. That's a number to call. Okay, and then you can also send your messages to the number 08090-22773806. All right. Okay. Hello. Okay, that was a drop call. Call us back so that we can get to talk. Hello.
7: Hello.
0: Good evening.
7: Mm-hmm.
0: What's your name and where are you calling from? Sorry?
7: My name is Gloria. I'm from South.
0: Okay, Gloria, how old are you?
7: I'm 20.
0: Okay, so what can I do for you this evening?
7: I just bought a
0: for you. Okay, what's your father's name, Gloria?
7: His name is
0: Mr.
7: Samson.
0: Sorry?
7: Mr. Samson Johanna.
0: Okay, Mr. Samson Johanna. All right, that's a good thing. And what's one thing your father has done for you that you remember? Something that's stuck. I know he has done so many things. What's one exceptional thing he has done for you?
7: He's
0: Sorry, the line is breaking and we can't hear you clearly.
7: I said thank you for the way you take care of my health, my feeding and my education.
0: Oh, okay, so you're appreciating him for that.
7: Yes.
0: All right, thank you so much and enjoy the rest of your evening. Okay, like I said, if you're calling, turn down the volume of your radio set and don't put your phone on speaker, then we get to hear you, okay? All right. Number to call 0806461536. Hello.
8: Good evening, sir.
0: Good evening. What's your name and where are you calling from?
8: My name is Prince from Rantia Jail.
0: Sorry?
8: Prince Pam from Rantia Jail.
0: Okay, Mr. Prince, what can I do for you this evening?
8: I just called to appreciate you for what you are doing.
0: Thank you so much, sir.
8: I love this show very much. Seriously.
0: Thank you.
8: God help you.
0: Amen. All right.
8: Sir, I don't know if you can play that song again. That's your song.
0: All right, we'll play it later on, okay?
8: Okay, thank you.
0: All right, thank you. Enjoy the rest of your evening. Okay, let's talk. Hello. Okay, that was a drop call. Let's keep the calls coming. All right. Don't forget the number to call 0806461536. That's the number to call. Okay. Hello. Hello? Lapia, hello. Nine, me sunanka. Lapia, me sunanka.
9: Sunana, Zakaria, ina kiranka, the karma, kuma, toro, the jar, bochi.
0: Okay, Zakaria, the gatoro, ko?
9: Ya, mataka.
0: Tana, nan lapia. Yanaka, yanaka.
9: I wouldn't say it, but tana,
0: yarana, bukata, tatsemus, wasa, buba, gida. So, but the samuzwa, yoga. That's a g. To gaskiya na gode sosai.
9: To ka
0: gai da mutanen Toro.
9: Na gode.
0: Sai da safe. Okay, we're still on it. Let's talk about love. This is the show. My name is Woodell Goyoma, your dating coach and expert. I'm here talking about love and we're also celebrating our fathers today. Hello.
9: Hello.
0: Good evening, sir.
10: Good evening.
0: What's your name and where are you calling from?
10: Justice calling from Ukwara.
0: Okay, Mr. Justice, what can I do for you this evening?
10: I want to send a shout out to my super dad.
0: Okay, who's your father, sir?
10: My father is Mr. Gabriel Andrew.
0: Oh, okay, so what do you want to tell him?
10: Thank you, sir.
0: Okay, what do you want to tell your father?
10: I want to tell my father that he should keep the good work he's doing for us.
0: Okay, is he listening to the show?
10: Thank you, sir.
0: All right, so enjoy the rest of your evening.
10: Sir?
0: I said, enjoy the rest of your evening.
10: Thank you, sir.
0: All right. All right, and this is it. If you're calling on the show to appreciate your father, this is something I want you to do. If your father is not listening to the show, right, find a way of letting him know how much you appreciate him. In as much as it is important that you call and let the whole world know how much you appreciate your father, it's also very important that your father knows how much you appreciate him, okay? So if you're calling to throw a shout out to your father, it will be nice if your father is listening. And if your father is not listening, then you should find a way of letting your father know how much you appreciate him. And one of the ways you let people know is be specific about something that your father has done or is doing that you appreciate him for. Okay, be specific about something that your father has done. All right, let's talk to the next person calling. Hello. Hello, good evening. Okay, that was a drop call. Call us back. We would love to talk with you. Hello. Hello?
11: Hello.
0: Good evening, sir.
11: I'm Petrus Pang from Kidwada.
0: Okay, Mr. Petrus, what can I do for you this evening?
11: I appreciate your program for the first time that I see.
0: Thank you so much.
11: God bless you.
0: Amen. Thank you so much and enjoy the rest of the evening.
11: Thank you so much.
0: All right. All right, don't forget the rule, people. If you're calling, I've said it before and I'm saying it again. Turn down the volume of your radio set so that we can get to connect and talk. Hello? Good evening. What's your name and where are you calling from?
12: My name is Rita and I'm calling from Gedadu.
0: Your name is Rita?
12: Yes, sir.
0: Okay. Rita, what can I do for you this evening?
12: I'm just calling to wish all our amazing fathers happy Father's Day.
0: Thank you so much.
12: My dad is late and I grew up not knowing him.
0: So sorry about that.
12: I want to thank you, sir.
0: Okay. Thank you so much, Rita, but do you have a fatherly figure in your life?
12: Not really. Where I grew up, there's nothing like a father. So.
0: How old are you?
12: But I do admire me. I'm 28, sir.
0: Okay, 28. Are you married?
12: No, I'm not.
0: In a relationship?
12: Yes.
0: Okay. All right. All right, Rita. Thank you so much for calling on the show. And enjoy the rest of your evening.
12: You too, sir.
0: All right. Okay, so we're still on it. We're talking about love on Silver Roads, Rhythm 93.7 FM. Just keep the calls coming. Hello.
13: Hello.
0: Good evening. What's your name and where are you calling from? All right, that was a drop call. Keep the calls coming. Let's talk. Hello? Hello? Okay. Hello?
14: Hello?
0: Hello, good evening.
14: Hello?
0: Hello, good evening.
14: Good evening.
0: What's your name and where are you calling from? What's your name?
14: I want to say happy Father's Day to our fathers.
0: Okay, that's a good one. What's the name of your father?
14: Mr. Gabriel Andrew Adwak.
0: Okay, Mr. Gabriel Andrew Adwak. Do you have any special Do you have any special thing you want to tell your father?
14: To tell him thank you for being a fatherly figure to us.
0: Okay, what's something your father does that you like?
14: Sir?
0: What is something your father does that you like?
14: Like paying my school fees, paying the house rent, and providing our needs.
0: Wow, that's nice. All right, thank you so much for calling on the show. And enjoy and enjoy the rest of your evening.
14: Goodbye.
0: All right, Bubba, goodbye. Okay, very simple things. Paying school fees, paying for the rent and all that. Like I said earlier on, sometimes you don't understand this thing until you become a father. Then you get to understand the sacrifice and some of the things that your father has done that probably you're taking them for granted. Now, shout out to all the fathers out there who are keeping it real, who are stepping up to their responsibilities, who are doing the things they have to do, going out of their way, making sacrifices for their families, standing there, and all that. Shout out to all the fathers. All right. Keep the calls coming. Let's keep talking about love. Hello.
15: Hello, sir.
0: Good evening.
15: Good evening, sir.
0: Okay, what's your name and where are you calling from?
15: My name is Rachel Thomas. I'm calling from Gindri.
0: Okay, Rachel, what can we do for you this evening?
15: Yes, sir. I'm calling to wish us a happy Father's Day. And I specifically want to wish my father.
0: Okay, who is your father?
15: His name is Mr. Thomas Burama.
0: Okay, is there anything special you want to highlight?
15: Yes, I really want to tell him thank you so much. He is really a fatherly figure, seriously. Okay. In everything, like, he do advise me.
0: Okay.
15: In the ways I have to go, like, in life where I'm stuck, I don't know what he used to put me through his advice. Seriously,
0: wow.
15: I really want to appreciate him.
0: Wow.
15: And then really thank you.
0: That's really, really nice to know, okay?
15: Thank you,
0: sir. All right, thank you for calling on the show and enjoy the rest of your evening. Rachel.
15: All right, sir. Thank you.
0: Welcome. Bye. Yeah. Okay, that's really beautiful, you know. Her father advises her and he keeps her on the right path. That's really nice, okay? You know, there's something about fathers, you know. Sometimes the love they give is tough, you know. The father's role is to make sure he guides you, and sometimes not in the way you like. Sometimes, you know, you go with emotions. I just want certain things, and the father looks and be like, I know you want this thing, but this thing is not good for you, and he'll be like, you're not gonna get it. And you get angry, throw tantrums, blah blah blah. Not in the long run, you get to really appreciate him for putting his foot to the ground to make sure you do the right thing. All right, let's talk. Hello. Hello.
13: Hello.
0: Good evening. Okay, dropped call. Call us back. Let's talk about love. Let's talk about relationship. And let's celebrate our fathers out there because today is Father's Day. Hello.
13: Hello, good evening, sir.
0: Good evening. What's your name and where are you calling from?
13: My name is Regina Andrew.
0: Okay,
13: and I'm calling from Grandok.
0: Okay, Regina, what can I do for you this evening?
13: So I'm calling to wish our father.
0: Hello, I can hear you.
13: I'm calling to wish our father a happy Father's Day.
0: Okay. Mm-hmm. What's your father's name, Regina?
13: His name is Pius Andrew.
0: Sorry?
13: Pius Andrew.
0: Okay, Mr. Pius Andrew, right?
13: Yes, sir.
0: Regina, what's something special your father has done for you that you can't forget?
13: Sir?
0: What is something special your father has done for you that you can't forget?
13: He's always paying our school fees, taking care of us.
0: Okay.
13: And other things like that.
0: Okay. That's really nice to know.
13: Sir?
0: I said that's really nice to know.
13: Yes, sir.
0: All right, Regina, thank you for calling in the show. Enjoy the rest of your evening.
13: Thank you. Good night.
0: All right, good night. Okay, we have lots of young ladies calling in to appreciate their fathers. I love that. Let's go. Hello.
16: Hello, good evening.
0: Good evening. What's your name and where are you calling from?
16: Tempo from Redfield.
0: Okay, your name, sir?
16: Tempo from Redfield.
0: Okay, what's your name?
16: My name is the boy from Blessing Road.
0: Okay, what can I do for you today, sir?
16: My father is late, but I want to appreciate him for the discipline that he make us independent of ourselves to take care of our family.
0: Okay, that's really nice.
16: Yes.
0: All right, it's really nice. Are you a father?
16: Sir?
0: Are you a father?
16: Yes, sir.
0: Oh, okay. So what's something you got from your father that you're passing on to your children?
16: Well, discipline.
0: Oh, okay.
16: We discipline us so that we'll become independent and good people. That's why we discipline our children and they are good people too.
0: Okay, and one day your children will appreciate you too for all you're doing for them.
16: Thank you, sir.
0: All right, thank you and enjoy the rest of your evening.
16: Thank you, sir. I'm grateful. Very happy.
0: Should we get to here? Thank you so much.
16: Thank you.
0: All right. Okay. Fathers appreciating their fathers. Okay. It's really a good thing. You know, today I got lots of messages from people. I have people who are calling to say thank you for being a fatherly figure in my life. and I have my own children, you know, my daughter, just shortly before I came to the studio. She just came, happy Father's Day, Daddy, and all. And I got a beautiful message from my wife, you know, happy Father's Day. And let me just quickly say something, right? Wives too have to appreciate their fathers and their husbands, okay? Your husband is now your, like your father, all right? Your husband is now like your father. So you should also appreciate your husbands for playing that fatherly role in your life. All right, let's talk to the next person. Hello.
17: Hello,
0: sister. Good evening. What's your name and where are you calling from?
17: My name is Brosa Ike.
0: Sorry?
17: Brosa Ike.
0: Okay, Mr. Ike, where are you calling from?
17: I'm calling from Ike.
0: Okay, what can I do for you?
17: Sir?
0: What can I do for you this evening?
17: My dad's name is Ezekiel Gomos.
0: Okay, your father's name is
17: Ezekiel Gomos.
0: Ezekiel Gomos.
17: Yes, sir.
0: Okay, so what do you want to tell your father this evening?
17: Happy Father's Day.
0: Okay, you want to wish your father happy Father's Day?
17: Yes, sir.
0: Okay, what's something special your father has done for you?
17: Providing our needs.
0: Okay. All right. Thank you so much for calling on the show.
17: Thank you, sir.
0: And enjoy the rest of your evening.
17: Good night, sir.
0: Well, good night. All right. So, Mr. Ezekiel Gomos, if you're listening to the show, your son is calling to say happy Father's Day, appreciating you for paying his school fees and all the things you do for him. All right. Let's talk. Don't forget, you want to be a part of the show, call on the number 08064641536. And then you can also send your messages to the number 09022773806. Hello.
18: Hello, good evening, sir.
0: Good evening. What's your name and where are you calling from?
18: Yeah, my name is Kikiwan.
0: Sorry?
18: My name is Kikiwan.
0: Okay.
18: Yes, sir. I'm calling from George.
0: Okay, so what can I do for you today, sir?
18: Yeah, actually, I called.
0: Sorry? We can't hear you. Is your phone on speaker?
18: No, it's not.
0: Okay, go ahead.
18: Yeah, I said I called to appreciate my father, Mr. Kaizi Manklang.
0: Okay.
18: Yeah, even though he's late, but up till now, his memory still remains in my heart, and then for the good things they have been doing to me in my life. So, Stephen Manklang over there at Riffin, they have been supportive one time or the other like this. That's my uncle.
0: Okay. Yes. All right, and may your father's soul continue to rest in peace. And thank you for calling, okay?
18: Okay, sir.
0: And enjoy the rest of your evening. All right. Okay. So if you are Mr. Stephen Manplang, your nephew is calling to say happy Father's Day. You know, there's something about people who stand in for those who lost their fathers, you know, playing a fatherly role. It's not really easy, but then salute to all the men who are standing in the gap for their brothers, for their friends who have passed on, and they still remember the children, they still remember the families, and they're playing a role one way or the other. You know, this young man who just called said something key. He said he did something. He played a role one time like that. And that means a lot to him, all right? So, Mr. Stephen Manplang, thank you so much for doing what you've done. And shout out to so many other people out there who are playing fatherly roles to children that are not theirs. God sees your heart. May God bless you in Jesus' name. Amen. Hello. Hello? Hello? Can you kindly respond if you can hear me? Hello? Okay, that was a drop call back. Now we get to talk. Hello?
19: Hello, good evening, sir.
0: Good evening. What's your name and where are you calling from?
19: My name is Emmanuel. I'm calling from Rahul Kana.
0: Okay, Emmanuel, what can I do for you this evening?
19: Yes, sir. I'm just called. Your program is all about love, but all
16: Day, people are calling about Father's Day, Father's Day. It doesn't make sense. But sorry, I have a challenge with my girlfriend.
0: Go ahead. What's the challenge?
16: Because I want her to be stop going home late. So she got upset with me. I was calling her today. She refused to pick my call. So I went to her house. She told me that she's not at home. That's the challenge. Thank you very much.
0: Okay, so sorry about that, okay? Okay, you just talked about the challenge and you ended the call. So sorry about that. You know, one of the things that you should know as a young man is you're doing the right thing. Anytime anybody leaves you or try to punish you because you're telling the person the truth, it's manipulation. All right, you should never be with someone who cannot be corrected. All right, because teachability is one of the attributes that sustain and keep marriage and relationship. So if you're dealing with somebody who's not teachable, someone who cannot be corrected, or someone who throws tantrums or gives you an attitude or gives you silent treatment because you correct the person, there's something faulty and wrong about that relationship. Okay, because there's nothing wrong in telling your girlfriend not to stay out late. Times are crazy these days. So many things are happening. It's not a good thing to be dealing with somebody who goes out and stays late. So if you tell her you don't want her to stay late and then she's refusing to pick your call, you know, it's not on you, now it's on her. It's a sign to tell you the kind of person you're dealing with. Okay, because a lot of times when we love people, we want the person by all means. We just want everything. But sometimes when people show you who they are, you better believe it and you better learn, because that's what relationship is all about. Relationship is two people are going to move and then learning each other, studying each other, observing to see if we are compatible, if we are agreeing, if we share the same values and all, okay? And if we don't share the same values, you don't have to continue that relationship with that person. Hello?
20: Hello, good evening, sir.
0: Good evening. What's your name and where are you calling from? Okay, Mr. Solomon, what can I do for you today?
20: I want to tell my daddy happy Father's Day, sir.
0: Okay, who is your father, sir? Hello, what's your father's name, sir?
20: My father's name is Mr. Danjuma David Baku.
0: Okay, Mr. Danjuma David Baku.
20: Yes, sir.
0: Okay, what's something special he has done for you that you want to appreciate him for?
20: For being very good for me and my brothers and my children, sir.
0: Okay, that's really nice to know.
20: Yes, sir.
0: All right, enjoy the rest of your evening.
20: Sir?
0: I say thank you for calling on the show and enjoy the rest of your evening.
20: Thank you, sir.
0: All right, good night. Okay, we're still on it. We're talking about Love on Silverbird's Rhythm, 93.7 FM. Just we're talking about Father's Day, we're talking about dating, talking about relationships and all right. Well, let's keep at it. Hello.
21: Hello, good evening, sir.
0: Good evening. What's your name and where are you calling from?
21: Obadiah David Ducey.
0: Okay, Mr. Obadiah, what can I do for you today?
21: Yeah, I'm calling from Tunuwada.
0: Okay, so what can I do for you today, sir?
21: Yeah, happy Father's Day to you.
0: Thank you. And are you a father?
21: Yeah, I'm a father.
0: Okay, happy Father's Day to you too.
21: Yeah, thank you very much.
0: Okay.
21: Oh. I want to appreciate my dad.
0: Okay.
21: David Ducey.
0: Okay, David Ducey.
21: Yeah.
0: Okay, what's something he's done that you want to appreciate him for?
21: Yeah, he's a mentor to me.
0: Okay.
21: And he taught me how to be a man.
0: Okay.
21: He taught me how to be a man, how to struggle in life.
0: Okay.
21: How to be strong.
0: Okay.
21: How to endure things in life.
0: Okay.
21: Yeah, and I appreciate it very well.
0: Okay, that's really nice to know. Thank you so much, yeah, Mr. Obadiah, yeah, for calling.
21: Yeah. Happy Father's Day to you.
0: Happy Father's Day to you too. Thank you, and yeah, enjoy the rest of it.
21: Good night. Good night.
0: All right, good night.
21: Yeah, thank you, sir.
0: All right. Okay, so we have Mr. Obadiah David Ducey appreciating his father, Mr. David Ducey, for the role he's played in his life and all the things he's done for him. All right, let's keep talking. Let's talk to the next person calling. Hello. Good evening. What's your name and where are you calling from?
22: My name is Idris Amina.
0: Sorry, say that again.
1: My name is Idris Aminat.
0: Okay, so what can I do for you today?
1: I'm coming from Mr. Ali.
0: Okay. So what can I do for you this evening?
1: I just want to say happy Father with my father.
0: Okay, who is your father? What's your father's name?
1: Idris Yahaya.
0: Yunus Yahaya.
1: Idris Yahaya.
0: Okay, Idris Yahaya.
1: Yes, sir.
0: Okay, what has your father done that you want to appreciate him for?
1: Sir?
0: What has your father done? Is there anything special, any special memory that you're appreciating your father
1: for? He has always been there for when I needed him, and
0: okay,
1: I'm happy that he always stayed my school and provides everything for me.
0: Wow, that's really nice.
1: Yes, sir.
0: All right, thank you so much for calling. And enjoy the rest of your evening. Okay. So, Idris Yahaya from Mr. Ali, if you're listening to the show, your daughter is calling to appreciate you, wishing you happy Father's Day. All right, let's talk to the next person calling. Hello? Hello? Okay, if you can hear me, can you kindly respond? Hello? Hello? Okay. I have to end the call. Call back so that I get to hear you and we get to talk. Hello? Oh, another drop call. Keep the calls coming. 080-6464-1536. Hello?
2: Hello, good evening.
0: Good evening. What's your name and where are you calling from?
2: My name is Rhoda. I'm calling from Kudawa.
0: Okay, Rhoda, what can I do for you today?
2: I want to thank our father for you.
0: Sorry?
2: I want to appreciate our father for giving us food.
0: Okay, I want to appreciate your father for giving you food.
2: Yes, sir.
0: Okay, that's really nice.
2: He provides food for us, pays school fees for us. I want to say thank you.
0: All right, what's your father's name?
2: His name is Samuel Asen.
0: Okay, Mr. Samuel Ajang.
2: Asen.
0: Okay, Asen.
2: Yes, sir.
0: Are you from Jos East?
2: Yes, sir.
0: Okay, that's nice.
2: Thank you.
0: All right, thank you for calling. Enjoy the rest of your evening.
2: Good night.
0: Good night.
2: This is your wife.
0: She will hear. All right. I like the greet your wife part at the end. Thank you so much for calling. Let's talk to one more person before we go on a break. Hello.
22: Hello, good evening.
0: Good evening. What's your name and where are you calling from?
22: My name is Roselyn Ogosi from Rantia.
0: Okay, Roselyn from Rantia.
22: Yes, sir.
0: Okay. All right, Roselyn, what can I do for you this evening?
22: I want to wish all the fathers in the world a happy Father's Day.
0: Thank you so much.
22: Most especially my dad.
0: Okay, what's his name?
22: Augustine Gerba.
0: Okay, where is he at?
22: Yeah?
0: Where is your father at?
22: My father is in Haipan.
0: Okay. What's something your father's done that you've not forgotten? Something special he has done for you?
22: My dad has done a lot of special things.
0: Okay.
22: Especially, I want to appreciate him for raising me up in the way of the Lord.
0: Hallelujah.
22: And again, teaching me how to struggle in life, even when things are hard.
0: Okay.
22: So I want to appreciate him and wish him a happy Father's Day.
0: All right, that's really, really nice of you. I'm thoughtful of you, okay?
22: Yes, sir.
0: All right, thank you for calling and enjoy the rest of your evening.
22: Thank you very much.
0: All right. Okay, don't go anywhere. Don't touch the dial. We're still here talking about love. Don't forget we have one more hour to go. And we'll continue the show. Stay with us.

0: All right, welcome back from that break. I just hope you enjoyed that song. All right, that's Living Scroll. For those of you that don't know, I'm part of the song. Okay, all right, so back to the show. Let's talk about love. This is the show talking about dating, relationship, and we celebrating our fathers, especially today, for the contribution, for all the things they've done. Happy Father's Day to all the fathers out there. Thank you for all you do and keep doing what you do. All right, if you want to be a part of the show, you want to talk about love, you have concerns, you have questions, you have contributions, there are things you want to say, you're going through something and there's, you just feel there's no one to talk to, nobody will understand, or probably you feel there's nobody to guide you. Okay, let's talk about it. Okay, that's why we have this platform only on Silverbirds Rhythm 93.7 FM. Just let's talk about love, let's talk about dating, let's talk about relationships. Okay, and you're more comfortable sending a message, you can do that, all right, on the number 090-2277-3806. Okay, the number 090-2277-3806. All right, so let's keep the calls coming, the messages coming, and let's do this. Hello.
1: Hello.
0: Good evening, ma'am.
1: Thank you, sir.
0: What's your name? Where are you calling from?
1: I'm Charlotte from Laminku.
0: Say that again.
1: Charlotte from Laminku.
0: Okay, what can I do for you today, sir?
1: And I want to appreciate you for what you have been attracting me. I was having a relationship with a lady.
0: Okay.
1: I raised her from sick bed and I took good care of her. Later, she stopped me not to be calling her from school. She said I should stop calling her. By now, she cannot even remember to appreciate what I did for the past. I'm trying to do now. I want to wish all the fathers to start in Deacon Western. May God strengthen them to be the good shape and more advice to the children so that they keep the life structure about their future life. Thank you for your program and regards to Madam.
0: All right, thank you so much and enjoy the rest of the evening.
1: Thank you.
0: All right. All right, keep the calls coming. Let's talk about love. Hello.
2: Hello, sir.
0: Good evening.
2: Fine, sir. How are you? You got people, sir.
0: Sorry?
2: Ajiji is calling back.
0: Okay, is Ajiji calling back?
2: Yes.
0: Okay, Ajiji, what do you have for us?
2: Yes, I have a question.
0: Okay, what's the question, sir?
2: I see that what about the lady that you in love with her and she didn't give you her time?
0: Okay, you're in love with the lady and she doesn't give you her time.
2: Yes.
0: Okay. So, what's the major concern? If you're talking to somebody and the person is not giving you her time, it means the person is not that into you, okay?
2: Yeah.
0: And then if you're dealing with somebody who is not into you, there's nothing wrong. No matter who you are, there's definitely someone who will not be feeling you. So instead of wasting your time, I feel you should just cast your net in other seas. Like you should focus on other ladies. Look for other ladies, not this particular one that is not into you, okay? Talk to someone else. Is that okay?
2: Yes.
0: All right. Thank you for calling. Enjoy the rest of your evening.
2: Thank you.
0: You too. You know, one of the mistakes that people make when it comes to relationship is focusing on only one person that is not responding or is not treating you well, or the person doesn't really like you. You know what you do when you don't like someone? You ignore the person, you do certain things. And when someone is doing that to you, a lot of times our egos get bruised and we want to prove to ourselves that we can do it. But a lot of times giving someone more of what the person is not appreciating will not get the person to like you. So you shouldn't be wasting your time trying to get someone who is not feeling you, okay? If the person is giving you attitude, the person is treating you the way you don't want, move, okay? You're not, don't remain stagnant and keep holding on to something that is not working.

0: Okay, what can I do
1: Happy
0: for you today?
1: Father's Day to you.
0: Thank you, and the same. Thank you.
1: I want to wish my husband Happy Father's Day.
0: Okay.
1: Thank you, Dr. Patrice Hammond.
0: Okay.
1: And I want to appreciate him for everything he's doing for us and our children. And I want to say Happy Father's Day to my foster father, Mr. Bulis Maha Ali.
0: Okay.
1: I said thank you to him for everything.
0: Okay.
1: And thank you for your song, Living School.
0: Okay.
1: On a repeat every day in the morning, afternoon, night in my house. More grace and God bless you.
0: Amen. Thank you so much.
1: Yeah, and my regards to your wife.
0: All right, you get to hear. Thank you so much. And thank you for being the first woman who is wishing her husband happy birthday on the show. Happy Father's Day, I mean.
1: Thank you.
0: You're welcome. Enjoy the rest of your evening.
1: Yeah, thank you.
0: All right. Okay, so now we have the first woman who is wishing her husband happy Father's Day. You know, it's a good thing. It's a good thing, Mrs. Jennifer, for doing what you're doing. And I want to believe your husband, Mr. Patrick Hammond, is listening and all that. It feels really good getting this from a wife to the husband. Every husband would love to know he's appreciated, right? Let's talk to the next person. Hello.
2: Hello. Good evening, sir.
0: Good evening. What's your name and where are you calling from?
2: I'm MD by name, calling from Mount
0: Bridges. Oh, MD, how are you?
2: I'm fine, sir. First of all, let me wish you a happy Father's Day.
0: Thank you so much.
2: And I really want to appreciate your program because it kept, you know, shaping my relationship going in a good way. And I pray for more great movies soon.
0: Amen.
2: Whatever you're doing, sir.
0: Amen. Thank you so much, MD.
2: And let me just privilege to appreciate those fathers that who they put their life on, you know, with way for us to sleep with the two eyes closed. Talking about the security, I mean, with love, they leave their love not at home, they keep the wife just to make sure that everyone sleeps well. I pray for God protection upon their life, and also, you know, everyone listening as their father. Okay, we do not to appreciate you for what you're doing.
0: All right, thank you so much.
2: A lot of people sit to listen to your CC in the church, understand?
0: Thank you so much, MD, for calling. Thank you for that contribution.
2: Yeah.
0: Enjoy the rest of your evening. All right, MD here is wishing all the fathers out there who are uniform men out there who have left their families and are protecting us on the roads and all that they do. Thank you so much to the policemen. Thank you so much to the military men, the paramilitary men, the vigilantes, you know, everyone out there who is doing one thing or the, all the uniform men out there working to protect us and their fathers, you know, shout out to all of you. May God continue to protect you, and we also celebrate you. All right, let's talk to the next person calling. Hello.
3: Hi, hello, good evening.
0: Good evening, what's your name and where are you calling from?
3: I am Samson Peter, I'm calling from Young.
0: Okay, Mr. Samson, what can I do for you this evening?
3: I want to wish my mom a happy Father's Day because since I lost my father, he has been the one taking care of me.
0: Okay.
3: Yes, so she has been there for me all this while. I lost my father at the age of 2. So I'm using this opportunity to appreciate her in the position of being a father.
0: Oh, that's really nice.
3: Yes, sir.
0: Okay, what's something you want to tell your mother today?
3: I want to tell my mother that I do appreciate her all these while, because it wasn't easy for her. She has been a mother and also a father at the same time.
0: What's her name, please?
3: Good care of me since from the age of 2 up to this time that I'm almost 20-something. So she has really tried and done a lot. That is what I want to appreciate.
0: She's a strong woman. What's your mother's name so that the world gets to celebrate her?
3: My mom is Pora Joanna.
0: Okay. All right. Yes. So thank you so much for calling.
3: Yes, thank you, sir.
0: And enjoy the rest of your evening.
3: Happy night.
0: Thank you.
3: Sir, thank you.
0: All right. Okay, so don't forget, people.

0: if you want to send a message, you can do that to the number 09022773806. Messages only on this number, okay? 09022773806. And you want to call to be a part of the show, the number to call is 080-6464-1536. Okay? 080-6464-1536. That's the number to call to be a part of the show. Hello?
1: Hello, good evening, sir.
0: Good evening. What's your name and where are you calling from?
1: My name is Grace. I'm calling from Hoshi.
0: Okay, Grace, what can I do for you this evening?
1: Sir?
0: What can I do for you, ma'am?
1: Okay, I want to wish all the fathers a happy Father's Day.
0: Thank you.
1: And I want to also wish my late dad a happy Father's Day. Even though he's gone, but he's still in my heart. And I want to wish him a happy Father's Day.
0: May God continue to comfort you. So sorry for the loss of your dad. And then I want you to know that wherever he is, he's appreciative and he's proud of you.
1: Thank you, sir.
0: All right, enjoy the rest of your evening.
1: Thank you, sir.
0: All right. Okay, so let's keep at it. Just keep the calls coming. Let's keep talking. Whatever challenge you're facing, this is the platform. You want to wish your father happy Father's Day? This is also the platform. Let's talk. Hello? Okay, drop call, call us back. Okay? Hello? Hello?
2: Hello, good evening.
0: Good evening. What's your name and where are you calling from?
2: I'm calling from Rayfield.
0: Sorry, say that again.
2: My name is Paula.
0: I'm okay, Paula. Okay, what can I do for Paula this evening?
2: All right. I want to wish my father happy Father's Day.
0: Okay.
2: I also want to wish my uncle, in person of yes. So I want to wish him happy Father's Day.
0: Sorry, we didn't get your uncle's name and your father's name.
2: Okay, my father's name in person of Dola Dipola.
0: Okay.
2: And my uncle in person of Justice Aslan's auntie.
0: Okay.
2: I want to wish them happy Father's Day.
0: Okay, that's really nice. Thank you for calling.
2: Bye.
0: Enjoy the rest of your evening. Bye. Okay, I love it. You know, when people are family oriented, like I have a father, I have an uncle, and all these people are playing one role or the other in my life. You know, in Africa, there's a saying that says it takes a village to raise a child, right? So we Africans, you know, a lot of times we kind of embrace the Western culture and everything that comes with it. Sometimes we should look at our own system and the things that have been working for us, and we'll be able to know what we take from Westernization and what we discard. Africans as people, we are family oriented. We like a community. We have this bond, we have this love amongst ourselves and all, you know. But today people are so woke that they don't even want to connect with other people. You know, people just build very tall walls to isolate themselves from other people. You know, uncles, there's no family values. It's just me, my immediate children, and that's all. You know, you have that brother who is late and the children are there. You're not playing any role in their lives, you know, and all that. That's not how it should be, okay? Let's talk to the next person calling. Hello? Hello? Okay, another drop call. Let's talk to the next person. Hello?
3: Hello?
0: Good evening.
3: Good evening, sir. Happy Father's Day.
0: Thank you so much. What's your name, ma'am?
3: My name is Catherine Markin from Du.
0: Okay. What can I do for you today?
3: I want to wish my husband a happy Father's Day and my father too. He's late.
0: Okay.
3: For things that he do for me, I'm happy and I will not forget him. I'm still watching.
0: Okay. Thank
3: he's
0: you so
3: very
0: much.
3: Good. He's a very good man.
0: Okay.
3: I wish him a Father's Day.
0: Okay, what about your husband? What's his name?
3: His name is Mark Kabiri Kim.
0: Okay. All right. So thank you so much for calling, ma.
3: Thank you, sir.
0: And enjoy the rest of your evening.
3: I wish you a happy day.
0: All right. So I also want to use this opportunity to throw a shout out to some amazing fathers that I know. Amazing fathers that are playing the fatherly role very well. First, I want to shout out to Mr. Mark Shippey, aka Mr. Wununga Shippey, aka Mark Shippey. You're an amazing father for raising your amazing twins, you know, for all that you do for your children in this day and age. Just you alone as a father doing everything you're doing for your children. Shout out to you. Happy Father's Day to Mr. Choji Boat, aka Pastor Choji Boat. Happy Father's Day to you. Shout out to Mr. Emmanuel Akpan for being an amazing father. Shout out to you. Shout out to Mr. Ogbusa Leonard Goyoma, an amazing father. Mr. Julius Bulus, an amazing father. Mr. Red Bull David, an amazing father. Mr. Caesar Rufus, an amazing father. And so many amazing fathers around. Shout out to you and all that you do, you know, setting the standard for you know, what fathers should do. Okay, let's quickly talk to the next person calling. Hello? Hello? Hello? Okay. That was a drop call. Keep the calls coming. The number to call is 080-6464-1536. Hello?
4: Hello, good evening, sir.
0: Good evening. What's your name and where are you calling from?
4: My name is Emmanuel. I'm the one that called from Rahulkana. But I want to ask a question.
0: Go ahead, Mr. Emmanuel.
4: What if a girl is cheating on her guy and the guy too is also cheating on his girlfriend and they both know that they are all cheating on each other? So what does that mean? I don't understand. Is that a misplace or what are they harming? To me, I think that it is like they are, it's a harm they are doing to each other.
0: Yes, why would they just... Okay, here's drop the call, Emmanuel. Why won't they just be with the people that they are cheating with? Why won't, you know, she's cheating, he's cheating. Why won't you just leave her and just go be with the person you're enjoying, the person you want to be with, the person you're cheating with? Why won't she? Because you're hurting each other. Cheating comes with lots of lies and so many other things, right? That'll get you to hurt one another. So they should be clear about what they want. And if that's what they keep doing, if they hurt, they should separate. There's no point. Hello?
5: Good evening.
0: Good evening. What's your name? Where are you calling from?
5: This is Enenche calling from Tidongwada.
0: Enenche, how are you doing today?
5: Well, family, I'm fine. How is your family?
0: Very fine, thank you.
5: Please, I want to comment on this guy that just called. This love call.
0: Okay, go ahead.
5: This last person that just called.
0: Okay.
5: You are dating a lady. You are cheating on her. She's cheating on you. I think both of them, they are just fooling their friends. You know what? Because the way I see it now, if they get married to each other, this thing will continue.
0: Of course.
5: Because I don't see the reason of you being in a relationship with a lady. You didn't stick to her, she didn't stick to you. You are cheating on her, she's cheating on you. So what they are doing to me, the way I see it, they are just fooling their friends. Because I don't think anything good will come out of that relationship. So it's better for them to just let everybody go his separate ways to be better. But regards to your wife and your children are with us.
0: They will get to here. Thank you so much, Anencha. Enjoy the rest of your evening. All right, don't forget, if you want to send a message, the number to do that is 090-22-773806. I'll take that again. SMS only on this number. Don't call the number. 090-22-773806. Hello? Hello?
6: Hello, good evening.
0: Good evening. Can you kindly speak up so I hear you? What's your name?
6: My name is Beauty from Lamiru.
0: Sorry, your name is?
6: Beauty
0: Beauty from Lamingo.
6: Yes, sir.
0: All right, what can I do for you this evening?
6: I called to wish my dad a happy Father's Day and also wish my husband a happy Father's
0: Day. That's really nice. Now, what's your father's name and what's your husband's name? Okay, Beauty has dropped the call. I really would have, you know, when you're wishing people happy Father's Day, it's a good thing that you mention their name so that they can feel good about it, and you know, you're like, it's kind of showing the whole world your appreciation, right? So they get to know who you're talking about. All right, let's keep to it. Very soon I'm going to be responding to the messages. Hello.
7: Hello, good evening, sir.
0: Good evening. What's your name and where are you calling from?
7: My name is Tina Christopher.
0: Sorry, your Tina's Christopher?
7: Yes, sir.
0: Okay, what can I do for you today, ma'am?
7: First of all, I want to wish all the fathers happy Father's Day.
0: Okay.
7: Especially to my daddy, Mr. Dapa.
0: Okay.
7: And to my sister's husband.
0: Okay.
7: Okay. And then to my lovely boyfriend.
0: Oh, okay. What's your boyfriend's name?
7: Mr. Phil Ishtake Aziz.
0: But he's not a father yet, so why are wishing him happy Father's Day?
7: I just want to wish him because he has been playing so many roles as a father.
0: Okay.
7: Yes.
0: All right. Thank
7: and
0: you.
7: And to you especially, happy Father's Day to you
0: too. Oh, thank you so much, Tina.
7: Thank you, sir.
0: And enjoy the rest of your evening.
7: Yes, sir. Thank you.
0: All right. Good night. Okay. So we're still at it, talking about love. And Tina wishing me happy Father's Day and so many other fathers in her life. Thank you. All right. I also want to wish amazing people happy Father's Day. I'm not going to get tired of doing it. Pastor Benson Ogbe, happy Father's Day to you. You know, he is someone I look up to, someone I respect, someone I love what he does. And you know, my reverend Philibus Dunka, happy birthday to you. The reverend of Cooking LCC Kufang, happy birthday to you, sir. And Reverend Mudum Kasiri, that is the RCC chairman and the PCC chairman of Jos Cooking, happy Father's Day to you too, Reverend Mudum Kasiri. Celebrate you, sir. Hello.
8: Good evening.
0: Good evening. What's your name and where are you calling from?
8: Mercy Joshua from Abatua.
0: Okay, Mercy, what can I do for you this evening?
8: Yeah, I just wanted to wish all the fathers happy Father's Day.
0: Thank you.
8: And I also want to wish my lovely uncle happy Father's Day, who has been a father to us, especially to me.
0: Okay.
8: Since when I was small, he has been a father.
0: Okay.
8: I want to say thank you for him to making me who I am, to be strong. Whenever, anytime, anywhere I find myself, I always be strong.
0: All right. Yes, that's really nice and that's lovely. Thank you for calling and enjoy the rest of your evening.
8: Thank you.
0: All right. Okay, so I'm going to be responding to the messages that we have. Don't forget the number to send your messages is 090-2277-3806. So I'm going to start with this message. This one says, happy Father's Day, sir. What are the peculiar challenges associated with courting a lady whose father was absent in her life? How best can such a lady be loved and made to reciprocate love? Anon, a very good question, but this explanation is not something I can just say in a hurry. Okay, there are so many peculiarities that come with ladies that grew up without a father. Okay, and it's not something I will be able to say all. Okay, they have a particular attachment style, it's not all of them, some, but most of them have this. And seriously, Anon, it's not something I'll be able to explain, okay? And then he said something at the end of the message. The best such a lady love and me to reciprocate. You know, Anon, if you really want to get this explanation, we're going to be doing lots of hangouts from next month. So you should attend the hangout, and I'll take my time to explain this to you, okay? This one says, good evening, Sam. Thank you for what you're doing in the studio. I love your show. I wish you peace, love, unity, and progress. Thank you, and God bless you. Squeezer from Fan in Birkenlady. Thank you so much, Squeezer. Thank you for listening to the show, and thank you for the message. This one says, good evening, sir. I'm Mayor Samuel Fowles from Angwandusi and Trailer, Bauchi Ring Road. I texted 2 weeks ago concerning a lady that I admire a lot that stays at my area. So last week Saturday, I forgot about shame and told her my mindset about her. She was like, she have been noticing my movement, but she want me to react first. She told me to give her time to tell her mom about it. Hope I will be expecting good news. I hope so too, okay? First, I want to tell you well done for overcoming your fear and walking up to tell her exactly how you feel. You see, she's been noticing. And let me tell you something. It's a good thing for a lady to notice that you like her and you can make a move. And ladies, I've told you guys before on the show, if you like a guy too, give him green light. Let the guy know you like him. I'm not saying go and tell him. Look at him in a way that he will know that you're checking him out, okay? When he looks at you, don't turn your face sharply. Sometimes just keep that eye contact for a few seconds before you switch, okay? Let the guy know, because I said it before, if a guy feels like he doesn't stand a chance with you, he won't make the move. Guys want to have this invitation to treat. They want to know you're also interested, okay? Because guys hate embarrassment. A guy hates that he'll walk up to you and talk to you and then you turn him down. Guys don't want to be in that position, so they avoid that completely. So even a guy who likes you will walk away, will not even make the move because he's not sure of what he will get. So if you're one of those girls that the moment you see a guy that you like and you begin to frown, you're going to be missing out, okay? So I like that this girl is saying this. She wants to talk to her mom. All right, so let's be positive and let's see how this goes, okay? I don't know what kind of girl she is and why she's talking to her mom, but let's wait and see. This one says, my name is Emmanuel from Apollo Crescent. Help me wish my daddy, Steve Shah, happy Father's Day. He's blessed in this and in the life to come. He's blessed in this life and the life to come. Thanks for this program. All right, thank you, Emmanuel. Daddy Steve Shah, I want to believe you're listening. Your son is wishing you happy Father's Day. This one says, good evening, sir and ma. There's this guy I met online, which I've been chatting with. It's been 5 years now, and he's not making any serious move about us meeting, despite the fact that we are in the same state and almost not far from each other. And the only time he started talking about meeting me was when he realized that we were attending the same school. But then, he later suggested that I come to his place at school, which I declined immediately. Was I wrong for declining his offer? And what will be your advice to me regarding the online stuff? Because I don't want anyone to know about it. Why? Why don't you want anyone to know about it? That's number one. Number two, it's very, very strange to be chatting with a guy for 5 years and you've not met. That is very, very strange, because a guy who really likes you will want to meet you. I don't know, something tells me there's just something wrong somewhere. There are so many reasons why a guy will do that. There's something wrong somewhere. And for me, I feel you shouldn't be wasting your time with this guy. You know, people make this mistake. Once you begin to exchange information with someone, once you begin to dish out your story, you are getting attached to the other person. The more you give, the more you get attached. So a lot of people fall in love online. They begin to do so many serious things online without getting to see themselves. That's why if I'm coaching, one of the things I will tell you is escalate and move from exchanging numbers, few chats, calls, and then a meeting. Okay, normally I'll guide people through the step and how to move from that one point to another as soon as possible. But the mistake that a lot of people make is they connect and they just start chatting, begin to know themselves, they fall in love on the chat, so many things. And you're in the same city. That can happen probably when you're chatting with someone who is overseas or very far place where you can't meet. Even when someone is far within the country, there should be an arrangement. Why are you even chatting? Most of the time, simple text messages is for connection, okay? You guys should attend Hangout. I'm here teaching her these things. What's happening? You can't be chatting with a guy for 5 years. Why? Something is wrong somewhere, okay? Something is seriously wrong somewhere. For me, I won't advise you to continue to invest in this relationship. If a guy is serious, he'll find a way of seeing you. Guys, listening to the show, Mona, tell me, am I wrong? How can you like a girl and you not see her for 5 years? Do you really like her? Except if you're hiding something. Except if something's wrong. You're catfishing or something. I won't be able to tell exactly what you're doing, but something is wrong somewhere, my sister. And for you, why are you investing in a guy that you've not met like that? For 5 years, you're not seeing other people, you're not talking to other people. How can you just fall in love with someone so deep like that without getting to meet the person, to know who you're chatting, and you're in the same city with that person? How much, this is just, there's a small place, how much will it take for somebody from the end of Mr. Ali to Marwan Jama? That's the farthest. Something is wrong somewhere. All right, this one says, good evening, sir. My name is Sisi from Rukuba Road. I'm married for 16 years. My elder sister and brother arranged my wife for us to get married. I was working in Kaduna State, and she's from Taraba State. After our marriage, if I crack a joke with her, she will cry throughout the day that I insulted her. If I say it's a joke, she will not agree and stop. It became difficult for me to relate with her, to enjoy companionship and relate with her. She easily gets angry and we don't discuss how our home will progress. What I see that is affecting me is RNG and distant relationship effect. What is the way out? I understand what you're saying, because I've seen so many people in this kind of situation. You know, when people can't relate, okay? When she's too sensitive, there are so many insecurities and all, when she can't get your joke. That's why it's important for courtship, to be able to know yourself, to know the kind of jokes and all that. Right now, she needs therapy. She needs therapy, she needs counseling. I don't know if you guys went through counseling, because some of these things can be sorted out in counseling. She'll get to really, really, really understand your kind of person and how you relate. And you, knowing that she's that sensitive, you have to also watch it, okay? You won't just dish out anything you feel like saying. Probably you're just cracking. Sometimes some people are very sensitive. Let me give you an example. With ladies, she is adding weight. Obviously, you know, that's a challenge for her. And then you're making jokes that have to do with her weight. My brother, she's going to be sensitive, or she will cry for you. Do you understand? She's going to feel like you're insensitive to so many things. And sometimes it's not your fault. That's just who you are. You just love to joke. You just love to crack. And you just expect that she will get it. Sometimes she doesn't. It's not about you. It's who she is. And, you know, love and relationship will thrive when you really understand your partner and learn to walk. Okay? Understanding comes from both ways, not just you. Sometimes, you know, it takes away the spice of the relationship when you're dealing with somebody that you can't even play with, because you're just too careful. You're walking on an eggshell, you know. But sometimes love is sacrifice. You won't always have your way. You won't always get your way. Sometimes you will need to understand your partner, and you will now begin to adjust, okay? And she too will need to adjust. But the most important thing, you need counseling. She needs therapy. Both of you need to see a professional who will talk to both of you and help you understand gradually. If you guys click, it will help, okay? And sometimes she just needs to hear it from another person. It will help her. This one says, good evening, Mr. Woodell Goyoma. Happy Father's Day, sir. Thank you. I'm by name Charity from Lamingo, sir. I've been separated from my marriage for a long period of time now. I would love to see you personally to discuss issues with you, if that is okay by you, please. Thank you, sir. All right, Charity, let's see how this goes. Let's see if we can work something out, okay? This one says, good evening, sir and ma. Please help me before a guy is saying that he told me I used to come with one guy. A guy say I should wait for her over here, and now he's saying, seriously, I'm not getting this. I really don't understand this. I'm not getting this. I have to skip. This one says, good evening, sir. My name is Amos YC from Samnaka. Last week, I did not hear you on the show. I hope all is well. How is your family? Thank you for the concern, YC. I'm very fine. I just had a commitment that I couldn't skip. It was so serious, a commitment that I had to attend to last week. We both had to attend to, me and my wife, so we couldn't come. Thank you. We are doing very fine. This one says, as a married woman who is pregnant and her husband demanded for sex, but she slept off not intentionally. The next thing is one bucket of water on her body. How can I handle this kind of thing? I'm Liz from Rentier. Lizzie, that is crazy. That's crazy. You're pregnant and hormones and all that. So you're sleeping and then the man will go and fetch water and pour on you. That's very senseless, insensitive. That is a big deal. That is a big deal. For me, that's a big deal. I'm going to advise that you talk to somebody that can talk to him. Okay, you're not going to sleep on this. I will advise you to talk to somebody that can talk to your husband. Because a man who can pour a bucket of water on his wife because she slept off can do more. There's more where this is coming from, and we don't want to see it. So it's best this is curtailed. So I'm going to advise you to speak to somebody about this. Yes. I wish you were calling. I would have asked you so many questions. But then, because you're sending a message, who does your husband listen to? Who does he respect? Talk to the person. Make this a big deal. Okay, let there be a meeting concerning this so that this will not happen again. Oga. Now, wow. Anyway, this one says, my name is Nanpial Felix Lar. I'm from Vom. I want to wish my dad happy Father's Day. Cool? Okay. Thank you. This one says, good evening, Mr. Presenter. Help me wish my mentor, Isha Nyamvu, a wonderful fan all out there. I'm Frangi Anguloka. Thank you. Has day, Isha Nyamvu from Niligi. A fellows. Do Christians celebrate the dead? That's my question, sir. I don't understand this. No matter how good a fellow was, do Christians celebrate the dead? Please make it clearer. I really don't get it, okay? Someone says, Anu, okay. Happy Father's Day. I wish you also happy Father's Day. Thank you so much, Nualasa. But what my daddy did to me, I can't mention. His best father, everything in my life. Wow. I love this. See, this is, I love that people are coming to see fathers. Because the truth, if good people don't talk, you just keep hearing bad things. Sometimes you blind and father these, husbands are these, men are these, men are these. Today we have men who are coming to say this, my father is that. So there are men out there. If you don't speak about good men, you have a terrible thing some men are doing. And that's a representation of the men. Some percentage of men do not determine what men are. We have good men out, amazing fathers, amazing mentors, and all. Someone says, okay. Good evening, sir. God bless all the fathers in the world. And to the upcoming ones, good night. I love that one. Yeah, God bless all the others and the coming fathers. Someone says, good evening, sir. Please, I want to my love handsome husband, Samuel, happy Father's Day. And my happy Father's Day. This is Alice from Samuel. Okay, so if your name is Samuel Bello, your wife Alice Samuel is wishing you happy Father's Day. And she says, handsome, lovely and handsome man. Okay, that's good. This one says, happy Father's Day, presenter. I wish all fathers happy Father's Day. Prince Pam from Rantia Girl. Thank you so much, Prince Pam, for that wish. This one says, good evening, sir. Happy Father's Day to all fathers. Thanks to your wonderful great. Thanks, you're doing a wonderful job. Remain blessed. Musa Umar from Nasarawa Angorogo Jos. Thank you so much, Musa, for that message. This one says, happy Father's Day, especially my father, Aladi Usman from Ajiji. All right. This one says, good evening, sir. Happy Father's Day to all the fathers. I'm enjoying your program. I wish to see you personally for a private issue. Karen from Girl. Okay, thank you so much, Karen. Let's see if it's possible. We'll get to see. Okay. This one says, good evening, sir. My name is Hannah from Abattoir. Happy Father's Day to you. And I want to wish my super dad a happy Father's Day in person of Mr. Clement Paul. pole. I love you so much, Dad.

0: I wish you long life and prosperity. Thank you for being there in hard time. Thank you for providing my needs, and shout out to my big bro, Mr. Celestine Clement and Mr. Simon Clement. I want to say thank you for the disciples, I don't know, and being a good mentor in my life. Good night, sir, and have a good evening, sir. One thing I love about this message is not just wishing her father and her brothers too. Okay, that means she's surrounded by amazing men in her life. Okay, so thank you, Hannah, for the message and all. All right, and this one says, good evening, sir. Okay, this is the last message I'm going to read, and then I'll pick a couple of calls before we wrap up for the evening. Don't forget the number to send messages to 090-2277-3806. The number to call is 08064641536. Okay, messages, call 08064641536. So this one says, good evening, sir. I have a boyfriend and I love him so much, and he loves me too. We want to start planning to each other's parents, but afraid of losing him, I want to stay long with the marriage plan. My reason is he's trying to go for NYSC and he has a lot of plans that he don't want to make a mistake his parents made. So he's ready for now. And we have been dating for over 10 years. We broke up for over 4 years before coming back again. So I want to get married this time around. And he has lots of plans. Please advise me on what to do. Okay. If you're calling me, I would have asked you a couple of questions like your age and all that, because so many things will determine this. Okay. The truth of the issue is it's not the same for a man and a woman. Biological clock is ticking. You have your plans, he has his. You guys have to align. Two people cannot work unless they agree. There should be some sense of agreement between both of you. Okay, you people have to know where you're going to. He has plans. Does the plan include you? The world does not revolve around him. His world and your world, and both are very important, okay? So he has to consider you. The plan has to align with your own goals too, okay? 10 years you've been dating, some time now. He should be clear about what he wants. Hello. Good evening, sir.
1: Good evening, sir.
0: What's your name and where are you calling from?
1: I'm calling from Lamingo.
0: What's your name, sir?
1: Ezekiel.
0: Okay, Mr. Ezekiel, what can I do for you this evening?
1: I wanted to wish my father happy Father's Day.
0: Okay, who is your father?
1: Mr.
0: Isaac. Okay. What's something your father has done that you really appreciate?
1: Honestly, he has been doing a lot of things on my life. He trained me to be who I am today, and I'm very grateful for what you have been doing for our life.
0: Okay. That's really nice. Thank you so much for calling.
1: Thank you, sir. Okay. Thank you.
0: Or I should get to here. Enjoy the rest of your evening.
1: Thank you, sir.
0: All right. Okay. So, we still are it. Keep the calls coming. Hello? Hello?
2: Hello?
0: Good evening. What's your name? Where are you calling from?
2: Good evening. My name is Jessica. I'm calling from Kubari.
0: Okay, Jessica, what can I do for you this evening?
2: I'm
0: wishing my dad happy Father's Day. I love him, but I pray that whatever he is there for him,
2: and I'm wishing him a Father's Day.
0: Okay. You're wishing
2: your
0: dad happy Father's Day? Yeah. Okay. Alright, thank you so much for calling. Enjoy the rest of your evening. Alright. Okay, let's talk to the next person. Hello? Hello? Can you kindly speak up? Good evening. What's your name and where are you calling from? Sorry? Okay, so what do you have for us?
2: I wanted to see my husband and happy Father's Day and my father.
0: Okay, so go ahead and wish them happy Father's Day. Okay. Okay. Okay, that's really nice. Okay. All right, thank you so much.
2: Thank you.
0: And enjoy the rest of the evening.
2: Thank you.
0: You're welcome. All right, so let's keep the calls coming. Number to call 080-6464-1536. Hello? Hello?
3: Hello, good evening, sir.
0: Good evening. What's your name? Where are you calling from?
3: Yeah, Mr. Kling is calling from Mangu.
0: Okay, Mr. Bulu is calling from Mangu.
3: Yeah.
0: Okay, Mr. Bulu, what can I do for you this evening?
3: I want to wish my father a very happy Father's Day.
0: Okay. What's the name of your father?
3: The name of my father is Sunday.
0: Okay.
3: I pray that good Lord come to protect me and
0: bring
3: more joy in life.
0: Amen.
3: And I want to say a big kudos for you for this great program. You are impacting many lives out here, sir.
0: Thank you so much.
3: Yes, sir. And I have a issue, sir.
0: What was the challenge?
3: This girl, I've been trying to tell her to express my feelings to her more than 8 years now. So the girl keep telling me that she don't like me. I'm trying to give me her attention. At times if I call, she wouldn't care. But just recently she does. I come and ignore her. Are you with her?
0: I'm with you, sir.
3: Yeah, and the few days ago, she just called me, that please let me help her with the sum of amount of money like this for her to pay a bit. Yeah. So, sir, the question that I wanted to ask is, is it a test that she's trying to put on me to know my ability, or it looks like a trick like this?
0: I don't think you should ever respond to that, okay? As far as she's not doing the things that she needs to do, she can't just come up from nowhere and begin to ask you for this. Do you understand? Can you hear me?
3: With you, sir.
0: Yeah, so even if it's a test, whatever it is, if you don't want to do it, don't do it.
3: Okay, sir.
0: Yes.
3: All right, thank you very much.
0: You're welcome. Enjoy the rest of your evening. Okay, so let's talk to the next person calling. Hello? Okay, that was a drop call. Call back. Hello? Hello?
4: Hello? Hey, good evening, sir.
0: Good evening. What's your name and where you're calling from?
4: My name is Chris from Turi.
0: Sorry?
4: My name is Chris from Turi.
0: Okay, Mr. Chris, what can I do for you this evening?
4: Yes, I wish our father the whole world. Yes, father.
0: Okay.
4: Yes, sir.
0: All right, thank you so much, Mr. Chris.
4: Thank you, sir.
0: And enjoy the rest of your evening.
4: Thank you.
0: All right. So let's talk to one more person before we wrap up for the evening. Hello.
5: Hello.
0: Good evening. What's your name and where are you calling from?
5: My name is Chibuzo Emmanuel from Eringada.
0: Okay, Mr. Chibuzo, what can I do for you this evening?
5: Okay, I want to wish my dad a peace for that day, and also my boss, Christopher Okongo, also known as Dora Chris Aluminio.
0: Also known as?
5: Also known as Dora Chris.
0: Okay.
5: Yeah, I want to wish him happy Father's Day. He has always been here for us. I'm his worker.
0: Oh, okay. Yeah. That's really nice, okay, that you have a boss that you can call and wish happy Father's Day. Yeah. Alright, Chibuzo, enjoy the rest of your evening.
5: Thank you.
0: Alright. I really love this, where you have people you're working who are playing the role of a father to you. It's a good work relationship, okay? That's all we can take for the evening. Thank you for listening to the show. Thank you for believing in what we do. Thank you for choosing Silverbird's Rhythm, tuning in and enjoying the show. Don't forget, we have everything you want on Silverbird. We have good music. We have sports, the best of sports shows. We have the best of political shows. We have the best of everything. And, you know, you're out there, you have businesses, and no one knows about it. You know, probably you're saying my business is small. The reason why it's small, maybe because you're not advertising, all right? The best place to get the world to know what you do is to come to Silverbird's Rhythm and let the world know what you do. Whatever it is you're doing, you can amplify it. 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Just that's all we can take for tonight. My name is Wudel Goyoma, aka Papa Wu, your dating coach and expert. Thank you for believing in what I do. Have a wonderful week. I need you to know you're the head and not the tail, you are both and not beneath. I need you to also know you're entering a new season of growth, new doors of opportunities, new relationships, and a new level of favor in your future. Have a wonderful night, rest. Good night, people.
6: Give it up.